0: It is the Woody Show. It is Big Dog 97.9. Four States, what's up?
1: Yeah.
0: Thank you for being here and checking out the show. Be a part of things. Call in 877-44-WOODY. 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Text all your info. If there's maybe something or someone you'd like to have us mention, you can text that over as well. 22987. 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

0: T-Bass, we decided that we're not asking Medicine Sammy if the drunk's going to know anymore, right?
1: Yeah, their brains are already scrambling.
0: Okay, I remember we made some kind of change. I couldn't remember. I thought that was it. I just wanted to double check.
1: And they always just say yes or no, and it doesn't really add anything.
2: Yeah.
0: So remind everybody else how the game works.
1: I ask a drunk person very easy trivia questions, and you play the DUIQ. You don't answer those questions. You guess whether the drunk person answers them correctly. And if you do so twice out of three times, you win.
0: All right, that's how we play. We go and we get our contestant. Let's say hi to Carlos. What's up, Carlos?
3: Hey.
0: There's Carlos is going to be our contestant. Now, again, you just have to guess whether the drunk person is going to know this two out of three times in order to win the prize. But before we get to those questions that count toward that prize, we're going to see just how with it or not with it this drunk person is. And who is this, Seabass?
1: This is our friend. What's his face? You got it over there?
0: What's his face? Is it Brian?
1: There you go. Yeah, Brian. He is drunk, but... Oh, he wants to do a lot more than just that.
0: All right.
1: Brian, what are you drinking this evening?
4: I just had myself a beer.
1: A beer. How many beers would you say you've had, Brian?
4: Well, I don't want to lie, but I had myself around four or three beers.
1: Brian, I feel like maybe have you had anything besides beer, like any drugs?
4: Drugs, hell yeah, man. We smoking weed out here. We using drugs constantly, man. Let us know. What's up? Ecstasy, everything.
1: Well, that sounds like fun.
4: Yes, it does. McDonald's and some weed and some drink and a little bit of Molly walking around.
5: Hell yeah.
0: All right.
5: That's a party, like man.
6: That sounds like something else.
4: We using drugs constantly, man.
0: All right, man.
1: Greg? That's cool.
6: That's pretty cool.
0: That is cool.
7: I would like to be like Brian someday.
0: Yeah, that's right.
4: And a little bit of Molly walking around.
0: That's right.
1: Okay.
0: That's right. All right, so that's Brian.
1: There you go.
0: Now you're just trying to guess if he'll answer these questions correctly. Carlos, two times out of three, you'll be the winner. Question number one for the DUIQ.
1: In a BLT sandwich, what are the B, L, and the T?
0: Oh, God. That's...
5: Okay, starting strong.
0: Yes for Menace and Sammy. I'll go with my rule, no for Brian.
5: Wow.
7: That sounds...
0: I want to say triple yes.
7: Good. Yes to the room and yes to Brian. I'm triple yes.
0: Triple yesing?
5: I'm feeling optimistic. Yeah. Let's say trips yes.
7: Triple yes.
1: You're an insane person.
0: Carlos, what do you think? Yes or no?
3: I'm going to go no.
0: No. Won't get it. Question number one, DUIQ. We'll start with the two sober people in the room, Menace and Sammy.
1: In a BLT sandwich, what are the B, L, and the T?
0: Menace.
6: Bacon, lettuce, tomato.
0: Sammy.
5: Bacon, lettuce, tomato.
0: Tomato. That is the correct answer. All right, mm-hmm. So these two know. Does Brian know? Question number one.
1: In a BLT sandwich, what are the B, L, and the T?
4: I used to work at Subway. It's bacon, lettuce, and tomato.
0: Oh,
4: and the funniest story ever was two guys walk into the store and bring dollar bills, and they all want the same cookie, and there's only one cookie. And the first dollar wins the cookie.
1: That's a great story.
4: Yeah, it's the best, man.
0: He tells a story like Hammer and Hank does.
5: Yeah, he totally
0: got the cookie.
1: I used to work at Subway. I have the funniest story ever.
0: Yeah. That is the funniest story ever. That's
5: you got crazy. It, buddy.
0: Yeah, it's pretty hard at the top.
6: Not a big fan of BLTs.
0: Really? I love a good BLT.
7: Oh, yeah.
1: Oh, yeah.
6: I don't like the tomato.
5: Oh,
6: tomato. Yeah, just see,
0: or the
6: water.
0: Lettuce.
5: Yeah, or the lettuce.
6: Lettuce. There's just water and bacon. Pretty much.
1: Well, Chef Swoop is correct. Menace is a child.
7: Yeah, he is.
1: And we've because he's come out with this angle before. We think that because he only eats or only has been exposed to fast food tomatoes, which are not the best, that's why he says they just taste like water.
0: He doesn't like vegetables at all, though.
6: I have had cuisine from around the world.
1: Cuisine.
0: All right, remind me. Carlos said no, right?
7: He said no, so he got it wrong.
0: Yeah, sorry, man. But look, that's why we have three questions. You got to get these next two right in order to win. This DUIQ. Question number two.
1: What is the name for a flying rock object that might one day strike the Earth from space?
0: Okay.
7: Mm-hmm. Mm.
0: All right.
1: What is the name for a flying rock object that might one day strike the Earth from space? And Menace, by the way, the Zach Galifianakis gardening show on Netflix, they do a whole episode about tomatoes. And
6: really?
1: And they say, oh my God, they're so good.
7: Yeah, they're sweet. Yeah. They're like candy. They're delicious.
0: I wouldn't say they're like candy.
7: Oh, yeah. Mm-hmm.
5: It's my favorite smell, a ripe tomato.
7: You're getting the wrong tomatoes then.
0: Mm. Okay.
5: Now, this one could go a few ways.
7: I kind of want to triple yes it again.
5: No way.
0: I'm definitely saying no for Brian. I'm saying no for Brian, although he did work at a Subway, so
6: yeah, he might
7: stories.
6: Have.
7: Sure, he's got a lot of
6: knowledge.
0: A lot of funny stories about all these things. Yes, I'll say no for Brian.
1: Holly used to work at NASA.
0: Yes for Sammy. Yes for Menace.
5: I'm going to do something, and I have my reasons. I'm going to say no for Brian, no for Sammy, yes for Menace.
0: Okay.
1: I think I know what that reason might be.
0: All right. Well, we'll find out. Greg?
7: Yes to the room, no to Brian.
0: All right. What do you think, Carlos? Is he going to get it right or wrong?
3: I think he's not going to know it.
0: He will not know it. So no here for question number two.
1: What is the name for a flying rock object that might one day strike the Earth from space?
0: Sammy.
5: Asteroid.
0: Asteroid. Menace.
6: I also put down asteroid.
0: Asteroid
1: is a correct answer. Meteoroid also could be.
5: Okay. Yeah.
0: A meteor.
5: You could even, I was going to say. I was thinking she was going to say meteor.
0: Oh.
5: Like, that they're very similar.
6: It's smaller.
0: That would be the same.
1: No, meteoroid's smaller, correct. Could also technically be comet, even though comets, they have...
0: But what I'm saying is, like, if she would have said meteor or asteroid, either one would have worked.
7: Yeah, because the meteor could come down.
1: The meteor is the process of it coming through the atmosphere, correct. So it may one day, in fact, it probably will... Hit the Earth, yes.
6: Very small.
0: Okay.
1: Meteorite would be the only incorrect answer. Right. That's already on the ground.
5: They're both.
0: Question number two, DUIQ.
1: What is the name for a flying rock object that might one day strike the Earth from space?
4: That was called a meteoroid.
1: Are you scared of the meteoroids?
4: Hell no, bro. Bring them on. We're ready for the Big Bang Theory.
0: Big Bang Theory.
6: All right, so I don't think that's how the Big Bang Theory works.
1: They wouldn't give you that in Jeopardy now.
5: Is it a meteoroid?
1: That's not a thing.
7: Meteoroid.
5: Meteoroid.
0: All right, well, you live to see another question, Carlos. That's question number three. Do or die. Meteoroid.
4: Meteoroid. So
1: I correct myself. Meteoroids are actually, that is a thing.
0: It is?
6: Really?
1: It is the size of a grain of dust to about 1 meter wide.
5: Okay.
1: Fragments from comets or asteroids. Comets, I should say.
0: By the way, I had no idea that there was a difference between, you know, when it's going through the atmosphere and then one that's reached the ground. I didn't know there was
7: a meteorite.
1: Meteoroid, yeah. Meteorite.
0: I did not know
5: those. We all learned something.
7: Serious money.
0: Yeah. I thought it was either just it's a meteor.
7: That's what I hear about meteors hitting a house. I think lucky, because you could sell that.
5: Yeah.
0: Lucky?
7: Yeah, you get a new roof, right?
0: See, that's my kind of thinking. Greg usually goes, yes, it's so easy.
7: Well, no, replace your roof. It's a pain in the ass to deal with insurance and go through all that. But then you
0: I've
7: can
0: had
7: sell
0: my
7: the
0: silver lining theory forever about, like, oh, well, you get in a car accident. Well, good, you get a new car. Look, or something happens. Oh, good, you get a new house. You don't have to worry about remodeling
7: there
0: now.
7: There are exceptions to every rule. Yeah. That's
0: and now
7: the
0: he's like, oh,
7: exception.
0: Well, if you get your house hit by a meteor,
7: yeah,
0: oh,
7: but if you crash your car, you can't sell the debris for a ton of money. But in a meteorite situation, sure.
0: I see. All right, question number three, DUIQ.
1: The restaurant IHOP is short for what longer phrase?
0: All right.
7: Wow.
1: I want to say tough today.
0: I tell you this. This Brian guy is better than I thought.
7: Yeah. I'm gonna triple yes.
0: I was thinking the same.
5: Yeah. Same.
0: Triple. We're going all three. Triple yes.
7: Has that ever happened?
0: Very rare. Mm-hmm. Much like
7: meteorites.
0: Meteorite.
7: Or roids, whatever.
0: So I'm going to lock in triple yes. What do you think here, Carlos? Make or break?
3: Man, I'm going to have to go with the room and go yes.
0: Yes. Question number three, DUIQ.
1: The restaurant IHOP is short for what longer phrase?
0: Sammy.
5: International House of Pancakes.
0: Menace.
6: International House of Pancakes.
1: Oh, wow.
0: What?
6: Pancake maker.
0: That was his dream. That was his dream at one point.
6: Yeah.
0: All right, question number three. Now, if he does get this one, Carlos will be the winner. I'm on the edge of my seat because
7: come on, Brian.
0: You would think it's so easy, but let's see. Question number three, DUIQ.
1: The restaurant IHOP is short for what longer phrase?
4: IHOP Pancakes Factory.
1: Do you eat there often?
0: No.
4: Denny's. Pumpkin pancakes with sunny side eggs.
0: Oh.
7: No. My God.
5: It's true.
6: I like factory.
5: Pancake factory.
6: Yeah, factory with a P.
0: Touch pancake.
6: One touch pancake.
0: Factory.
6: Pancake maker.
0: Right. Well, Carlos, it doesn't work out this way.
7: We don't even know how to handle this situation.
1: RIP, dog.
0: Yeah.
3: Man.
0: We appreciate you listening to The Woody Show. Thank you for calling in. Have yourself a great weekend. And look, it can only get better from here. There's silver lining.
6: Yeah.
3: Yep.
0: Yeah.
7: And all another right.
3: Have a good weekend, guys.
0: All right. Thank you, Carlos. Here's Carlos, everybody.
7: Another silver lining. He's only like one of two people who've ever lost.
2: kind of rare.
4: Yeah. We're using drugs constantly, man.
0: You know what I mean, man?
2: Yep.
0: All right. Well, that's how you play the DUIQ. We'll take a quick break. We got some more Woody Show for you next. Hang on.

0: 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It is the Woody Show. You know, hey, we got you. But in the morning, they got a chance to win $1,000 at 7:10. 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
1: Sweet.
0: Now, once you win it, what you do with it, that is your business.
2: Yeah, yeah, totally.
0: We don't need to know what you do with it. 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

0: it's been a dream of ours to have an omelet station.
1: It is a dream.
2: Yes.
0: You know, we can't yet be at the point where we can have a full-time omelet station.
1: I know.
0: Where it's just, you know, set up all the time. But,
1: lucky for us, though.
0: Yeah.
1: I think I'd be 600, maybe 700 pounds.
0: Yeah, but I was I was happy to be able to make that dream come true.
3: Thank you.
0: I'm just saying, like, it was a sense of accomplishment. Like Menace getting his KitchenAid mixer.
3: Yeah.
0: Yeah. So Swip, that was that's what Menace wanted. Like more than anything, he thought that was like kind of a sign that you made it. When he had like one of those KitchenAid stand mixers.
1: Yeah.
4: You don't necessarily use it.
2: You don't use it.
4: It's aesthetically pleasing
0: on display. Yeah. You see it for show.
4: People see it and they're like, he must be up to something.
1: Yeah. It's like a kitchen sculpture.
4: He must make sourdough.
0: Well, Chef Swoop, I'm glad that things are going okay for you.
4: Yeah,
0: like in, you know, your personal life seems to be turned around.
4: Yeah.
0: You've done a 180 since the last time we saw you.
4: Yeah, definitely.
0: Turn that around. Yeah. And now he's looking for more opportunities to make a little cash doing what he loves. And he's really good at what he does. Making food, man. He's a great chef.
4: I appreciate that, you guys. Left a little gift for you guys for our little 1 year. That's a little jerk spice blend.
2: Yeah, this smells
5: insane.
4: I have probably 30 cases of that. So if anybody wants a little jar, you can, you know, the information provided, you can holler at me and we'll get it to, we'll mail it right to you, player.
0: Yeah, I'm down. So Cali jerk smoke. Yeah, it's a spice. You can put it like on chicken and fish.

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1: Weddings,
0: you know, we handle it all. Bat mitzvahs, you know what I'm saying?
1: Are you still doing the private dinners for six people?
0: I am doing private dinners. They have been selling out. Vaughn came to one. It was a vibe. You know what I mean? I play a lot of my own personal vinyl. While I'm providing this vibe for everybody, we do a wine pairing and
2: there you go, so much fun.
0: Yeah. Five courses. There's always an
3: adult's birthday. I think.
0: Yeah, I mean, usually it's been like couples that have been coming. You know what I mean? Discounts for full buyouts.
4: Nice.
0: So it's a vibe, man. You guys can just kick.
2: So
0: it,
2: there you go.
0: Man. I'm letting you wear your shoes in my house.
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0: Appreciate you guys.
1: All right. We got some more Woody Show next. Hang on.
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2: 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Yeah. 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

0: 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I'm your host, Lou Brutus. My guest tonight will include both Billy Morrison and Sully Erna of Godsmack. 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
3: On and off rain chances of this weekend, but many more dry hours than rainy ones. A few scattered areas of showers and storms possible through the evening, then gradually clearing late tonight, low 52. Partly to mostly sunny Saturday, a high of 81. Some scattered showers Mother's Day, but not a washout. A little cooler, your high 68. I'm meteorologist Mark Thibodeau.
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0: rated M for magnificent. 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
1: As we celebrate the birthday of drummer Alex Van Halen tonight, all of our show features are geared towards drummers. Here in Screen Time, it's drumming documentaries, including this fairly unbelievable film from 2012, Beware of Mr. Baker. Now, this is about the life and career of Ginger Baker, who is the drummer for classic rock bands like Cream and Blind Faith. If you're thinking, I don't want to see some documentary about an old drummer, you got to watch this, because Ginger Baker was out of his effing mind, and not in a funny ha-ha way. I mean, the guy was nuts. The opening scene shows him being interviewed by the film's director, Jay Bulger, who he then begins to hit with a cane. I am not making this up. From 2012, Beware of Mr. Baker.
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0: Sully Erna of Godsmack joins me now as special guest. You have got to be really excited about getting out on tour this week and showing off the new lineup.
1: Like, this is good for technology, keeping in touch, being able to see each other's faces, getting word out, spreading, you know, promoting, like, all that great. But you will never be able to replicate, I don't care how good it gets, ever. When it comes to live events, you'll never be able to replicate the energy and the emotion of a live event through a computer screen, ever. I guarantee it. You can watch the coolest concert on TV and you may be like, oh, this is great. But if you went to that show, there's the scent of the arena. There's that moment where the lights go down. There's the moment where that intro starts playing, or the artists walk to the stage, or a UFC fight, or a football game. There's an electricity that runs through that room and that arena, that stadium, that you cannot replicate through pressing play on a DVD player or watching it on an app or a link. So that, to me, is why, for instance, on the tour, I wanted to call this the Rise of Rock, because I feel a shift happening. Pop music has dominated for the last 20 years or so. Good. They had a good moment. Good for you guys. But now my point is that real instruments are coming back, even in the pop world, which tells me that, like, and when you see Carrie Underwood singing with Papa Roach, and like all these moments are happening, right? That's in Gaga singing with Metallica. That's because they know rock will never die. It's cyclical. We dominate. And we may be the underdogs, right? We're the black sheep. But at the same time, bringing back real instruments into music is why I feel rock is on the rise and why I named the tour that.

0: Morissette on Hard Drive XL, preceded by my special guest for the night, Godsmack, the great version of When Legends Rise from the newly released Live at Mohegan Sun album. Thank you to Sully Erna for being here. He will be back every night next week as featured artist as the band gets back underway on the road. They played Daytona Beach, Florida yesterday, and the actual Godsmack tour gets underway in Camden, New Jersey tomorrow.
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Got a rant about drummers in just a moment on Hard Drive XL. 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

0: the XL. 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
1: As any drummer will tell you, no one suffers more in the world of music than the parents of drummers. Yes, the drummers themselves have all of that equipment to lug around and set up while the lead singer sits on his ass pulling birds. But it's actually the parents of drummers who make the biggest sacrifices. There's the money for drums and lessons, the constant percussive banging, and the space taken up in the house by the gear. 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Want to do something nice for them? Give them some aspirin. They've likely run out.
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17: On and off rain chances of this weekend, but many more dry hours than rainy ones. A few scattered areas of showers and storms possible through the evening, then gradually clearing late tonight, low 52. Partly to mostly sunny Saturday, a high of 81. Some scattered showers Mother's Day, but not a washout. A little cooler, your high 68. I'm meteorologist Mark Thibodeau.
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0: Roach for the weekend kickoff edition of Hard Drive XL. Billy Morrison joins me as guest later. I'm Lou Brutus. 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This one writes, "Hey Lou, wanted to say I'm a big fan. I have been listening to you and Hard Drive many of the nights growing up all my life. I am 32. From coming home, helping my dad DJ dive bars, to listening to you in my patrol car every night, I rarely miss an episode. Maybe I'll see you at Rockfest. Rock on." And it's signed John, who adds, "P.S. Forgot to ask, could I get some stickers sent my way?" Well, John, your stickers are already coming back. And anybody else who wants to reach out, do it through the Hard Drive Radio socials or snail mail, P.O. 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

Stone Temple Pilots, who begin the Rise of Rock tour this weekend with Godsmack. Many thanks to Sully Erna for joining me earlier tonight. We move now to Story of the Year, Gasoline on Hard Drive XL.

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1: Got another great drumming documentary for Screen Time tonight. This one comes to us from 2021, and it's called Count Me In. Directed by Mark Lowe, this consists of a number of interviews with some amazing drummers, including Taylor Hawkins, Chad Smith, Stephen Perkins. This covers not only the craft of drumming, but also the lifestyle of drumming, which doesn't just mean partying. It actually means more about taking care of your body so it doesn't fall apart from drumming, which is eventually what happens to everybody. From 2021, Count Me In.
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15: On and off rain chances of this weekend, but many more dry hours than rainy ones. A few scattered areas of showers and storms possible through the evening, then gradually clearing late tonight, low 52. Partly to mostly sunny Saturday, a high of 81. Some scattered showers Mother's Day, but not a washout. A little cooler, your high 68. I'm meteorologist Mark Thibodeau.
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0: 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But if you want to check out another great book about drumming, find this one, Johnny Barbotta, The Legendary Life of a Rockstar Drummer. Now, today is the second anniversary of the death of Johnny Barbotta, who passed at the age of 79. He was an incredible drummer back in the day for the Turtles, Crosby, Stills, Nash & Young, and Jefferson Starship. I tracked him down via his Facebook page shortly before he died, and he was a great guy on the phone, and his book is filled with just crazy stories. Johnny Barbotta, The Legendary Life of a Rockstar Drummer.
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Can't wait to catch Marilyn Manson on the Twins of Evil tour this summer with Rob Zombie. Billy Morrison joining me next hour. 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
1: The mighty Alex Van Halen, 73 years old tonight. Chris France, another great drummer, Talking Heads, 75. Eric Brittingham, bass player for Cinderella, is 66. Pepper Keenan of COC is 59. The legendary Paul Samwell Smith from the Yardbirds is 83. Rock and Roll Part 2 singer and noted sex offender Gary Glitter is 82, whilst the great Joe Bonamassa is 49 years old, plays the smallest guitar picks you have ever seen. Finally, on this day in 1911, it was the birth of blues man Robert Johnson, murdered in 1938. And in 2024, we lost the great drummer Johnny Barbata at 79.
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0: Tonight, we salute those band players, commonly called the drummers, who beat and smash and crash through the endless bummers. The endless bummers of lugging around giant rock drum kits, then taking hours to set them up, giving them the fits. A guitar player might have an amp that's big and heavy to move. The bassist has a cabinet with which to hit his groove. But it's the drummer more than others who's just got too much gear. And whenever he looks around for help, the singer's never here.
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3: Can't rule out a couple raindrops overnight and again on Sunday, but most of the weekend's dry. A shower or thunderstorm possible into sunrise. Patchy fog otherwise, low 52. Patchy ground fog to begin Saturday, then partly to mostly sunny, a high of 81. There could be a few scattered showers Mother's Day, but not a washout. Cooler, high 68. I'm meteorologist Mark Thibodeau.
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1: Thank you to Billy Morrison for joining me again tonight. Tell me if you would, what do you miss most about Ozzy?
2: Oh, the laughter. Oh, my God. 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We would cry. There's clips out there that show it. We would get ourselves in such a state laughing that everyone else in the room would just be pissed off. Like, what are they laughing at? What are the children, I would hear people say. And it didn't matter. We would laugh. We laughed our way through decades.
1: He was also exceedingly kind.
2: Yeah, he had a heart of gold. He had a heart of gold. And everyone who met him ever would tell you that. So, I, you know, there's a lot I miss about him, a lot.

0: Ghost on Hard Drive XL, along with Billy Morrison, Becoming, featuring Sully Erna of Godsmack and Nuno Bettencourt of Extreme. Sully will be back every night next week as my featured artist, although we've got to get Nuno Bettencourt in here. I have known Nuno since his early days in the band Extreme. As a matter of fact, if you want to go back and watch one of the best live performances I ever witnessed with my own eyes, watch Extreme and their set at the Freddie Mercury tribute show at the old Wembley Stadium. It is 15 of the best minutes of music you will ever see.
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0: From their landmark Break the Cycle album, which celebrates its 25th anniversary tonight, that is Stained on Hard Drive XL. It's been a while. They are actually hitting the road this summer, playing that album in its entirety. Generally, at a Stained show, you would get most of the songs from that record, as it is such a huge part of their legacy. But to hear it in its entirety, pretty sweet.
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10: Can't rule out a couple raindrops overnight and again on Sunday, but most of the weekend's dry. A shower or thunderstorm possible into sunrise. Patchy fog otherwise, low 52. Patchy ground fog to begin Saturday, then partly to mostly sunny, a high of 81. There could be a few scattered showers Mother's Day, but not a washout. Cooler, high 68. I'm meteorologist Mark Thibodeau.
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2: In honor of the birthday of Alex Van Halen, all of our features tonight have been geared towards drummers, including Screen Time, where I have another phenomenal drummer documentary. This one comes to us from 2003. It's entitled Buddy Rich, The Lost Tapes. Now, before you go, who the hell is Buddy Rich? I don't want to watch this guy. I'm telling you, he might be the greatest drummer ever to live. Buddy Rich played big band music and jazz with, you know, big horn sections and orchestras. And the guy was an absolute rock star in his time. He was also out of his effing mind. He was, may he rest in peace, not a pleasant man, but legendary for his playing, as you will see in this 1983 performance. He passed just a couple of years later, but the guy was an animal at the kit. Find it. 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

That is Korn, who are beginning their South American tour this weekend in beautiful Santiago, Chile. 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

0: Foo Fighters to wrap the Friday night weekend kickoff rock and roll mother humpin' jambo fritkin' re-edition of Hard Drive XL. 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Until then, I'm Lou Brutus, leaving you with the words of writer Dr. Hunter S. Thompson. 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
8: Can't rule out a couple raindrops overnight and again on Sunday, but most of the weekend's dry. A shower or thunderstorm possible into sunrise. Patchy fog otherwise, low 52. Patchy ground fog to begin Saturday, then partly to mostly sunny, a high of 81. There could be a few scattered showers Mother's Day, but not a washout. Cooler, high 68. I'm meteorologist Mark Thibodeau.
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0: I'm loving this sunny and 75-degree weather we've got going on.
1: Don't get used to it. You know how it is in the Midwest. Probably going to be raining in 45 later this week.
0: Why do you always have to be so negative?
1: I'm not. I'm being real.
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10: Can't rule out a couple raindrops overnight and again on Sunday, but most of the weekend's dry. A shower or thunderstorm possible into sunrise. Patchy fog otherwise, low 52. Patchy ground fog to begin Saturday, then partly to mostly sunny, a high of 81. There could be a few scattered showers Mother's Day, but not a washout. Cooler, high 68. I'm meteorologist Mark Thibodeau.
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2: Can't rule out a couple raindrops overnight and again on Sunday, but most of the weekend's dry. A shower or thunderstorm possible into sunrise. Patchy fog otherwise, low 52. Patchy ground fog to begin Saturday, then partly to mostly sunny, a high of 81. There could be a few scattered showers Mother's Day, but not a washout. Cooler, high 68. I'm meteorologist Mark Thibodeau.
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7: Can't rule out a couple raindrops overnight and again on Sunday, but most of the weekend's dry. A shower or thunderstorm possible into sunrise. Patchy fog otherwise, low 52. Patchy ground fog to begin Saturday, then partly to mostly sunny, a high of 81. There could be a few scattered showers Mother's Day, but not a washout. Cooler, high 68. I'm meteorologist Mark Thibodeau.
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13: Can't rule out a couple raindrops overnight and again on Sunday, but most of the weekend's dry. A shower or thunderstorm possible into sunrise. Patchy fog otherwise, low 52. Patchy ground fog to begin Saturday, then partly to mostly sunny, a high of 81. There could be a few scattered showers Mother's Day, but not a washout. Cooler, high 68. I'm meteorologist Mark Thibodeau.

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3: 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After the show, it's the After Hours voicemail that you can leave whatever you got for us. Same number you call during the show, 877-44-WOODY. Just like if you have a random thought or you're listening to the podcast and you still want
4: to... Didn't have a chance to call.
3: Yeah, I didn't get a chance to call. I want to share your 2 cents about whatever the topic might be. This is a follow-up this person called in with here.
5: Hello, Woody Show. I was still getting over the fact that Gina almost died from dehydration, and then you all went and talked about various things like not knowing where your pee hole was, things of that nature. But Woody also mentioned that he thought the dermatologist was for women. That was maybe one of the craziest things y'all have said on the show. So I just wanted to encourage you all to please go see the derm. It's for human beings. I take pretty damn good care of myself, and I went to the derm and found out that I had a precancerous patch on my nose, which had to get frozen off. So please, Woody Show, do not think that the dermatologist is just for women. I need everybody to drink their water over there, go see the dermatologist, put on sunscreen, know your Greg. Bodily anatomy, and have a great rest of your life.
3: So again, it was always just an association thing. Because whenever my wife would say, oh, I have a dermatologist appointment, I go, what are you doing? She goes, oh, I'm getting a facial.
6: Right.
3: Or she would go for like a little,
6: Botox.
3: Thank you.
7: But the dermatologist for anyone with skin.
6: Right.
3: I know that.
4: You're thinking
3: I told you it was an association. Fully getting. And by the way, I went. I told you.
7: And you got the full body thing, right?
3: They did the full body examination.
7: Yeah.
3: And they're like, wow, I guess I don't have really any moles.
7: Wow. That's good.
3: I don't have. So they're like, wow, this is easy. You don't have.
4: Not a lot to map.
3: And I'm not a huge sunscreen guy. Like I do. Not for everyday outings. When I'm in Mexico and vacation. I'm on the beach all day,
4: it's different.
3: Yeah. So it's knock on wood. It's pretty shocking. All right, we got to take a break because we have a couple of people joining us next. Woody Show Crossfire with Hammer and Hank and our friend Half Baked.
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3: We'll talk to him about all the world's issues, some of the stuff that's in the news. 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Hang on.
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8: There'll be areas of dense fog to start off this Saturday, and then some sunshine during the afternoon. The high today should approach 81. Clouds will spread in tonight with a low in the upper 50s. For Mother's Day, tomorrow, cloudy, breezy, and cooler with a few scattered showers and an afternoon high hitting 68 degrees. I'm Jeff Maher.
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0: Welcome back, everybody.
1: Yeah.
0: So we have a couple guys to talk to here. Woody's Show Crossfire with Hammer and Hank and Half Baked. Let's bring the boys in. We'll start by saying hello to Half Baked. Hey, Half Baked.
2: Brothers.
0: Yeah.
3: What's up,
0: Half Baked? How are you, my friend?
2: Good. I've been watching the Hogan documentary.
0: That's the other thing I forgot that was out there. Yeah, what are your thoughts? I know how you feel about Nick Hogan, but like now that you're watching this documentary. They blocked him out.
3: Oh, they didn't even mention him?
2: Well, he's in it, but they didn't talk about his evil crime.
4: Can you remind folks what that was, what Nick Hogan did?
0: Yeah, what did Nick Hogan do?
2: Let's just say he got behind the wheel after drinking 80 beers.
0: Yeah. 80 beers.
3: And then what happened?
4: That's bad enough, but what, anything else?
2: And then he killed his best friend.
3: No, he didn't die.
2: Come on, dude.
0: Wait, the best friend didn't die? I thought he died.
3: He didn't die, but he was pretty much a vegetable, yeah.
0: Okay.
4: No, he died of injuries, yeah.
0: Yeah, he's passed away?
4: Yeah.
0: I was going to say, I didn't think he lived.
4: 2012?
3: Like, immediately at the crash?
0: No, not at the crash scene, but like...
4: Yeah. But like 10 days later.
5: He ended up dying from those injuries.
0: Yeah.
4: Oh, anyway. Breaking news.
0: Yeah. So, Half Baked, we have him. And then also, ladies and gentlemen, please welcome Hammer and Hank.
3: Yeah.
1: What's up, Hank?
6: Woody Show.
0: What's up, Hank? How you doing, buddy?
6: Extremely good.
0: Extremely good.
5: Nice. Awesome.
0: Tell everybody about your podcast. Hammer and Hank has a podcast, guys.
6: Yes. I host a podcast with my buddy Ryan Hoppy called The Hammer and Hank Show called Ryan Hoppy, with Ryan Hoppy, that is.
0: Okay.
6: You can search it. Wherever you get your podcast, buddies.
0: Check it out. We have both Hammer and Hank and Half Baked with us.
1: Nice.
0: And we asked them about some different things. Crossfire, meaning like everybody's got a chance to have an opinion, take issue with the other person's opinion. It's just an open table, open forum discussion. Right, exactly. So we will start because, Half Baked, you were telling us how you watched the Hulk Hogan documentary. Have any of you, either one of you, watched the Michael Jackson movie?
2: No, I'm not. I can't.
0: Why? Why not?
2: He disturbs me.
0: Michael Jackson disturbed you? And what way?
3: Why?
0: It was his look, his music.
2: His look.
1: Okay. He was scary.
0: All right. Now, do you think that he is guilty of the crimes that he has been accused of?
2: I believe he is, but let's just pretend he's not. Let's just pretend... They just hung out and played football. Okay. That's still not right.
3: In bed with young boys. Yeah.
7: Why? Why isn't that right?
2: If you are old as hell, you can't hang out with underage alone unless it's your own.
5: Okay. But Half Baked, he was like, oh, but I'm like a kid, so they're like my age.
2: No, you're not.
0: All right. So not a fan. Do you like any of his music? Like, let's put all that stuff aside. Look and all of it.
2: Yeah, I'll admit this. He's a lyrical miracle.
0: All right.
2: I'll admit this. In 88, when I was a 7-year-old piece of meat, I thought he looked weird then.
0: Okay.
3: Yeah. Well, would you go to his house when you were that
5: if
3: old?
5: If you were invited.
3: Yeah.
5: Roller coasters and stuff?
2: No.
0: I wanted to go there.
1: Yeah.
0: Yeah,
1: Neverland Ranch looked super like heaven. Cool.
3: Yeah.
2: Actually, I have a friend who is deaf that went there, and he said it was like as good or better than Disneyland.
5: Wow.
0: Okay. Let's go to Hammer and Hank. Hammer and Hank, did you see the Michael Jackson movie? You love pop music.
3: Yeah.
6: Yes. I mean, no, I don't like his music.
5: Oh.
0: You don't like his music
5: either. Yeah. Big stance.
3: Why?
6: I still like Janet Jackson, though.
0: Oh, you like Janet Jackson? Yeah, Janet's great.
3: Yeah.
5: Rhythm
0: Janet's
5: nation.
0: Great. But, I mean, Michael Jackson, kind of hard to argue, like, from a music standpoint.
6: I like Janet Jackson, though.
5: Okay.
0: Janet Jackson.
3: Yeah, do you think he's guilty?
0: Yeah, do you think that he's guilty?
6: 1,000,000,000% guilty.
0: All right, guilty. You heard it here. You heard it here from Hammer and Hank. All right, guys, the other big story in the news, and we'll go back to you, Half Baked, on this one. Spirit Airlines closes down. What are your thoughts? Have you ever flown Spirit Airlines?
2: No, I always go to San Diego or to L.A. and I always fly America West. I've never flown Spirit.
0: You've never flown Spirit. Like, do you think that Spirit should have got a, they should have gotten a bailout from the government to keep them around so they could be a low budget carrier, you know, low cost carrier to kind of keep the other airlines honest and, you know, affordable?
2: They needed to go.
5: Oh.
0: They needed to go.
1: It was time.
3: All right.
0: All right. What about you, Hammer and Hank? Have you ever flown on Spirit Airlines?
6: Never.
0: Never once.
3: All right.
0: Have you ever flown? You've been on an airplane before, right?
6: Yes. I was on airplane 1999 when I went to Hawaii.
1: Did you like to fly?
6: No, I don't.
0: Oh. No.
6: If I was to take a long distance trip, I'd rather go Greyhound. Leave the driving to us.
3: Yeah. Wait, Hank, was that Hawaii trip the one that you went to go for the movie?
6: Oh, it was the hip hop festival that my old station was promoting.
3: Oh, okay. Fun. Yeah.
4: Hip hop concert. Okay.
3: Because he was part of a show where they got flown out to go see a movie, but then they party too hard and they skipped the movie screening.
5: No.
3: Oh. And then the movie company got really mad at them.
1: Yeah, that was the whole point to go.
3: Yeah.
0: All right, guys, what about Ashley Graham? Seabass, remind everybody who Ashley Graham is and what she said, and then we'll see if you guys agree with what she says.
4: Ashley Graham, a plus-size model for many years now, but she is now saying that the Ozempic age is bad and saying that the use of these GLP-1 drugs feels like a smack in the face to women who felt like they've had a voice.
0: Okay, so the weight loss drugs are a smack in the face because, like, the whole body positivity movement, like,
4: right,
0: people just embracing, you know, being fat and stuff.
5: That's over.
0: Yeah. Because now people can even more easily do something about it. So the people who choose even to that point not to do something about it, it kind of lessens, weakens their argument.
4: Mm-hmm.
0: What are your thoughts on that, Hammer and Hank? How do you feel about the weight loss drugs?
6: I think the Ozempic sucked.
0: Oh, it sucks.
3: Wow.
0: Why?
6: Because I never tried it, not interested in trying it, and never going to try it.
0: Okay.
3: Whoa.
0: So what do you do for working out or for weight management? What do you do? What's your approach?
6: I walk a lot.
5: That's good.
3: Yeah, you walk a lot.
0: Yeah, we have had you on the phone when you've been walking by construction sites
5: That's
0: and stuff.
5: True.
4: Walk Ozempic.
0: Yeah.
6: So you do some walking. Buddy.
3: Yeah, but why are you so against it?
6: You could get sick.
0: Oh, you can get sick.
4: Side effects.
0: Long-term, we're not sure what the long-term side effects are yet.
5: Yeah, we'll
1: but why does it matter if it works?
3: But Hank, don't you take a bunch of medication?
6: I take a Prozac, Pacemazine, and Flomax.
3: Flomax.
4: Nice.
3: All right, so you don't think those have any side effects?
6: Nope.
3: Oh, okay.
0: Do you take a vitamin?
6: Drowsiness.
5: Yeah.
0: Do you take a vitamin every day?
6: Nope.
0: No vitamins either.
6: I have to start, though.
0: Okay.
3: Yeah.
4: Just the flow. How's your prostate
6: because,
4: doing?
6: Because, like they said, taking their meds and taking vitamins will lead to good life.
0: Okay.
5: All right.
0: That's also kind of what Hulk Hogan, right? Like, say your prayers, eat your vegetables, take your vitamins, something like that, right? Half-baked?
2: Yeah, dude. 80s Hogan was legit.
0: Yeah. But, like, what did he say? What was this whole thing? Like, say your prayers, something, take your vitamins.
2: Take your vitamins and drink your milk.
0: Okay.
1: Yeah.
4: Train, say your prayers, and eat your vitamins.
5: And you can never go wrong.
0: Yeah, so half-baked, what do you think about the weight loss medications? Are you for them? Are you against them? Do you think it's hurting the body positivity movement?
2: I think on one hand, if it makes you skinny, that's good. But on the other hand, there's side effects. Like, it makes you drop a load 80 times a day.
0: Yeah.
5: I wish.
0: Really? What?
5: I have the opposite problem.
0: Huh? Drop a load 80 times a day.
1: I would love to do that if I could. Yeah.
0: Wow. Damn.
1: Physically.
0: Yeah.
3: Dropping loads.
0: Yeah. I'm sure if that was legitimately one of the side effects, like, you'd have even more people taking them. Yeah.
1: Fighting in the street over it.
0: Yeah. What do you do?
2: Not that many times, but.
0: Okay.
2: I don't take it.
0: Yeah, what was that one supplement, Greg, that we had Tony take when he was on our show? Ejaculoid.
1: Yes, that's it. And I tried it for a couple weeks.
0: Ejaculoid.
5: Yeah. There's no way.
0: There is. Look it up. Yeah. Oh, it's a real thing.
1: It worked for Tony.
0: That's what it's called, Ejaculoid. It's supposed to help you produce, like, massive loads.
1: Large loads.
4: Why? Only the finest gas stations.
0: Yeah. So, half-baked.
1: Oh, I wanted it to work so bad.
0: Half-baked, what do you do for any kind of, like, exercise or weight management?
2: I go to the gym and lift weights and run the treadmill.
5: Nice.
0: All right. Classic, how's work going? Is it going all right?
2: Yeah.
0: All right, great. All right, sounds great. And then Hammer and Hank, your anthem, I saw that online. We reposted it. You did a great job. Hammer and Hank, you guys got to sing another national anthem at a minor league baseball game.
3: So cool.
0: Yeah.
1: Amateur singer.
6: Thank you, buddy.
3: How many times have you done this now?
6: Three times.
3: Wow.
6: And hopefully it will not be the last.
0: No, dude, this is just the beginning. You're getting your name out there. But I thought you did a great job. It's posted on his Instagram. Mm-hmm. What is your Instagram handle if people want to find you on Instagram?
6: DJ Hammer and Hank. That's also my YouTube channel.
0: All right.
6: At DJ Hammer and Hank. Right. And on TikTok, and I am Hammer and Hank.
0: Okay.
3: Oh, sweet.
0: At DJ Hammer and Hank. You can check him out there.
3: Love it.
0: Hatbig, do you have social media? I don't think you do. Do you?
2: Yeah, I'm on Instagram.
0: Oh, yeah. What's your Instagram?
2: Hugh Longwood Carter.
0: Nice. Hugh Longwood Carter on Instagram is where you can find Half-Baked. Fellas, it's always great catching up with you guys. Woody Show, Crossfire, Hammer and Hank, and Half Baked, everybody.
3: Yeah.
5: Thank you.
0: Thank you, boys. We'll talk to you.
6: Real soon, buddies.
0: All right, guys. We'll talk to you next time. All right, peace in the hood. Bye.
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1: Thanks again to our friends Half-Baked and Hammer and Hank.
2: The best.
1: Yeah, this text 661's Half-Baked is the best. More people need to be like him. That's Mateo checking in.
2: I agree.
1: Yeah.
2: This one said,
1: this other text came over, said, are these two guys characters right out of HR Puff and stuff?
2: Yeah, totally.
3: Real people.
1: Yeah. Is it Hammer and Hank or Hammerin' Hank? Like,
3: hammering.
1: No, it'd be like Hank is hammering those nails into that board. Yeah, hammering.
2: He's hammering those hits.
1: H-A-M-M-E-R-I-N. Hammering. Hammering Hank.
4: He's a happy fella.
1: We were asking about Ozempic and the weight loss drugs and things like that.
3: Uh-huh.
1: Did you see, Greg, there's an ingredient, I guess, in both Ozempic and Wegovy, and it's showing some early promise for treating alcoholism.
2: Yeah.
4: Really?
2: Oh, we've been talking about that.
4: Curbing your cravings and whatnot.
2: In general, yeah.
1: It says the numbers show the patients who were given a semaglutide shot, so that would be Ozempic and Wegovy, were able to cut their heavy drinking days by about 41%.
4: Damn,
1: compared to the 26% who just took a placebo. And on top of that, people who have taken Ozempic or Wegovy also said they've had a lower alcohol craving and that they've, they've had less.
4: Maybe I should talk to my doctor about it.
1: As a whole.
2: They even said the same thing with gambling. Just all of that kind of
3: stuff.
2: All
3: the addictions.
2: And it's funny because...
4: It's a miracle.
2: Were we talking about it or did I see it somewhere where they were saying it looks like it leads to a little bit of depression? And the guy was like, no, it's not depression. It's that people aren't getting those highs from gambling or from drinking. It's just evening you out. Yeah.
4: Which is
2: might have been Dr. Drew.
4: What is the OG? Is that Ozempic?
2: Yeah.
4: Like the OG one? Because the guy that basically accidentally created it, he apparently was going to win a Nobel Prize. And it should
2: still.
3: I mean, it changed the world.
4: Like, get on it, Nobel Committee.
1: Researchers are still looking at all the facts, but they say that in the battle against alcoholism, this could be a huge breakthrough.
2: Hell yeah.
4: That's awesome.
3: I know a lot of people that have gone on it, and they just don't drink as much.
4: Don't have the interest.
3: Yeah.
4: That's what happened with me with Wellbutrin. It made me quit smoking.
2: Wow.
4: Well, not quit, but
1: it's just
4: cut back a lot.
1: The people who are so anti weight loss drugs because they go, well, diet and exercise. Okay, fine. That is true. And if you want to do it that way, that's fine.
2: Yeah.
1: But I think I'm convinced that the people who say that, the only reason they're so mad about it is because they did it the hard way.
4: They already put in the work.
1: Yeah, they're right. So or they're like just those workout diet Nazis, the people who, all their food has to be raw vegan, whatever.
2: Has to be weighed on a scale.
1: And so they're just mad because it was something they always had over people because they had that discipline to eat right. They had that discipline to work out.
2: Mm-hmm.
1: And people are losing significant weight, not just 5 or 10 pounds, but losing significant weight.
3: Oh my God, I saw...
1: by doing the weight loss injection and it pisses them off.
3: Yeah, I saw a listener yesterday. She was down 60 plus pounds.
2: How dare she?
3: Yep,
2: what a loser.
3: No. Yeah.
4: I'm mad at her.
1: Yeah, like, what do you care? If someone's...
4: That's why you got to go the menace route. You just don't tell people about it.
3: You just don't tell people about it and just do it. That's the thing. Just do it and then see what the results is.
1: Yeah.
3: Because if you
1: just see what the results is and then go from there.
3: No, because once you start telling people, there's going to be every expert under the sun telling you how to do
2: undermine you.
4: You're doing it wrong. You
3: shouldn't do it this way. You shouldn't do that way. Just find what works for you and just get it done.
1: Do we know the long-term effects of this stuff? We don't.
2: But it's worth the gills that I'm going to have on my back.
1: But I also know what the long-term effect is
3: of fat as hell.
4: Well,
1: correct.
2: There's not going to be a long-term effect because you're going to die.
1: Correct. So that's the way, that's the way that I've approached it.
2: Yeah.
1: I go, well, it's not great being a big, giant, fat ass lugging around a bunch of extra weight on, my
3: sucks.
2: Your knees,
1: on my
2: heart.
1: Skeleton, on my heart, and, things like that's not good either.
2: Yeah.
1: Something's going to get you. We got a 100% chance of death. I'd rather die skinny.
3: Yeah.
4: I couldn't. Getting old is killing us all.
3: I couldn't believe it. I mean, Sammy was there. Fat Sammy.
2: Yes. Remind me.
1: Hey, you'll be on one of these things at some point. You watch.
3: She was gassed. No, we were leaving a music festival. And of course, we're drinking all day. And I go, hey, Sammy, I got to go pee in this bush. I'll catch up with you guys. And they got really far ahead, and I ran towards them, and I wasn't even gas at all. If that was me taking shots, dude, I'd be huffing and puffing when I caught up to them.
5: Yeah, I didn't even notice that you ran all the way up to catch up, to be honest. Yeah. But yeah.
1: 714, what about the way those weight loss drugs make a person's face look? That's not the weight loss drugs. It's because it's rapid. And so, yeah. You know, like if there is some elasticity still in your skin as you get older, it's less and less.
4: Yeah.
1: But yeah, so the longer it takes to slim down, it'll the skin has that time.
2: And
1: the reason that but even if you lost weight other ways,
2: it's the rapid.
1: People still look weird, you know, depending. Some people still look weird.
4: They look weird and older.
3: Yeah, and this is where Woody and I differ. I highly, highly suggest if you're taking these drugs, be active, do some weightlifting, do some kind of workout. Because you'll be a bunch of goo and you'll be melting.
2: Well, it's muscle waste. But also, if you're talking about like female celebrities, those broads all had buckle fat removal. That's why their cheeks look weird. They had the fat pads taken out of their cheeks. So like, we're going to be fine, the rest of us.
1: Yeah. I just smashed my face on
2: that. I know. Okay, that was loud.
1: Jesus.
3: You almost lost a tooth.
4: You smashed your fat pad.
1: Yeah. 877-44-WOODY. Text over to 22987. Are you guys purposely doing the most annoying segments this week? Guess Who's Gas and Crossed Hard?
2: Oh, my God.
1: Damn.
3: Nice.
1: Jeez.
2: Too much.
1: Sure. Is that the answer that you're looking for?
3: I guess.
1: Yeah. Well, another annoying segment next. Hang on.
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4: The Woody Show.
5: So with Spirit Airlines going away, there's this one TikToker. I guess he had gone viral. He flew Spirit for over 24 hours.
6: Oh, really?
5: Yeah, I never heard about him, but apparently it went viral.
7: Okay. Mm-hmm.
5: Whatever that means.
8: Yeah.
5: Really.
7: Ton of views.
5: But he is doing this whole bit to bring Spirit back from the dead, and he has launched a crowdfunding campaign to see if, like, basically the public can just buy it.
7: Yeah.
5: And after he broke down his idea, he, like, said, $88 million pledged.
6: Wow.
5: Yes. I mean, not that's going to get it done.
6: Yeah, well, then they were looking for $500 million, right?
7: Yeah.
6: From the government.
8: Were people really that emotionally attached to Spirit?
7: No. Or is this just a joke?
6: They just enjoyed it because it was affordable.
5: Here's him breaking down his idea.
9: Okay, I had a genius idea. Spirit Airlines just went bankrupt, right? There's more than 250 million individuals over the age of 18 in the United States. Now, if we took only 20% of them and paid basically the average fare of a Spirit Airlines flight, which is somewhere around $30 to $40, we could buy Spirit Airlines. This is a genius idea. We nationalize Spirit Airlines, owned by the people. Airlines gone. We make a new airline. Let's buy an airline.
5: Let's buy an airline.
8: Let's do it.
5: Because it's just that easy, you know?
7: Yeah.
8: That's not,
7: I have 30
8: complicated
7: bucks.
8: In the business world.
7: I'll throw that in.
5: This other story, GameStop, they have been, you know, struggling for a while, but they're hoping to fix that by buying eBay.
7: Oh,
6: wow.
5: Usually you don't hear about a company that's struggling trying to buy another company.
7: No.
5: So GameStop is, you know, one of the only major retailers that accepts raw and traded or gated or graded, I should say, those trading cards, like, you know, Tyler gave us.
7: Like in mint condition or whatever.
5: For his collateral.
7: Yeah.
5: Mm-hmm. And you can exchange those for cash. So a lot of people think they want to buy eBay so they can control a majority of the secondary trading card market.
6: Oh,
5: kind of smart.
7: Okay. Yeah. That makes sense.
5: So what they've been doing is they've been quietly building a stake in eBay's shares, and they've submitted an offer for $56
8: billion.
5: Dude. eBay? $56
6: billion? This is like the comeback story of all time with GameStop. It's insane.
5: A comeback story?
7: Yeah.
5: Well, they're struggling.
6: Well, no, because they were about to be completely bankrupt. Then they got caught up with the stock thing.
5: That stock manipulation where everybody was told to buy GameStop.
7: Yeah. Oh, yeah.
5: It was to screw all the people that were shorting the stock.
6: Yeah, so then they had an influx of cash, and now they've been, like, doing things like this to just, like, keep them in business. It's insane.
7: Yeah, so they made that movie Dumb Money.
6: Yeah,
7: if you don't know the story.
5: They're waiting for eBay's response, and they'll see what goes with that. But then if that doesn't go the way they want it, they could do, I was reading, I don't really quite understand it inside and out, but basically they can go directly to the shareholders and to the board, like kind of like what the Paramount Plus or Paramount with the Warner Brothers.
6: Yeah. Say, do you want to sell?
5: Correct.
8: That's take the cool deal, eBay.
7: Well, now, in that case, would they be allowed to, or is that considered like...
5: What do you mean?
7: Well, like you said... It. But I'm saying, like, it's like they're cornering this market and they're manipulating. They'll be able to manipulate the price of all this crap.
6: Yeah, they got all the money. They said, do you want to buy it or not?
7: Well, yeah, no, but I she's mean, saying, for what you're like, saying, for what it is.
5: A monopoly in what?
7: Yeah, trading cards.
5: The trading cards?
6: Yeah. I mean, there's still different avenues to sell stuff.
5: Correct.
8: I mean, I see your point because they always have to vet these things out and see if they're legal.
7: Because it's a great idea. And I'm like, is it too great of an idea to make you suspicious?
5: If you want to get in on buying Spirit, I guess there was so much response to the guy doing the crowdfunding for the Spirit Airlines purchase that it crashed the website.
7: Oh, my God. Damn.
5: And so he's now working to get it back going. Unless that's part of the bit. It could be part of the bit. Like so many people.
8: Are that passionate right.
5: about pledging money to try to buy Spirit, which probably won't happen.
8: No.
7: It would be really funny.
8: People's airline.
5: Yeah, like you can pledge.
8: That won't work.
5: Like eBay. You make a bid, and if you win, right?
7: Yeah.
5: Like you then have to pony up whatever you decided that you were going to bid for that.
6: Yeah.
5: And some people back out. They go, oh, well.
6: I mean, that is just like...
5: Can't believe I won. Forget it.
6: No. I mean, that's like such a small amount per person. So I don't think people would back out. But then just let's say if it does happen, the logistics of, okay, you got to find people to run the thing.
5: But I guess like because it's a TikToker, I'm already thinking it's just a bit like a...
7: Right.
5: You know. Yeah.
6: Well, it's definitely started as a bit, but it could become real. Kind of like the GameStop thing.
5: So many people did it. they crash the website, right? Like, yeah. I don't know.
7: But if they did do it, then it'd be like, okay, now what? Whoopsie.
5: I don't know if I'd buy that. 877-44-WOODY. You can text us, check in, do that over to 22987. We'll take the break. We'll come back. There is more Woody Show next. Hang on. 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
10: 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Minutes away on Highway 60 in Wyandotte, Oklahoma.
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12: There will be areas of dense fog to start off this Saturday, and then some sunshine during the afternoon. The high today should approach 81. Clouds will spread in tonight with a low in the upper 50s. For Mother's Day, tomorrow, cloudy, breezy, and cooler with a few scattered showers and an afternoon high hitting 68 degrees. I'm Jeff Maher.
13: 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Like this.

0: there's a crazy video. This guy, he's driving a delivery truck on the New Jersey Turnpike, and this landing plane, a United flight coming in from Italy, crosses the roadway and hits a light.
1: Yeah.
0: Like a whatever it's called.
1: I heard about it. I didn't see the video.
0: Yeah, light pole.
1: Is it bad?
0: And then and something comes into this guy's delivery truck. Like, he's in the hospital.
2: Oh, no.
0: Yeah, so it, like, clipped this light pole landing at Newark International Airport. I guess, so the plane landed fine, no incident there. Everybody on the plane's fine, taxi to the gate. They say minor damage, you know, for the plane. But
3: true.
0: Can you imagine you're just driving along, having a great day?
2: Normal day.
0: Yeah.
3: Good God.
0: Man, that sucks.
3: There was a drone recently that hit a plane that was coming in for a landing in San Diego as well.
1: Oh, yeah. Heard about that.
0: This guy in Florida. You make the call on this one. I'm going to see whose side you're on. Greg, you especially. On okay. Guy in Florida, he was flying his drone late one night. He lost contact with it. Now, these drones, they'll work, a lot of them, where, you know, they're programmed automatically that they'll come back to you. They'll return back to wherever you are if it loses contact.
2: Smart.
0: But this time that didn't happen. So he used the GPS tracker to see where it landed. It pointed him to the backyard of this house that was down the road. Mm-hmm. So he stopped by to see if he could get his drone back.
3: Like a kid who lost his ball.
1: Yeah.
2: Right.
0: Right. So he knocks on the door and this woman's voice, you know, is on the ring camera and just said, "You don't have an effing drone anymore, sir."
2: Okay. Jeez. Right.
1: Why is everyone so mean?
0: So the man, called the cops to get the drone back. And when they talked to the woman and her husband, she said that they got the drone and they burned it in their fire pit.
2: Okay, relax, lady.
1: They probably thought that somebody was trying to, like, look through the window. Yeah.
0: So they said they've been having problems with unwanted flying, you know, people flying these drones over their property. The cops, they didn't care, though. So they were arrested. The couple was arrested for criminal mischief.
1: Arrested?
0: Yeah.
3: That's what you think that I would support them for burning it?
0: Well, no, whose side are you on? Like, you know.
3: I mean, the guy lost his drone. Give it back.
1: I mean.
3: It's literally like a kid losing his ball in somebody's yard.
0: Yeah.
3: Big deal. Give it back. They be neighborly.
2: They sound super paranoid. Like, why are you trying to see what's in my backyard?
1: Yeah. Right. I mean, they were being dicks. But to be arrested for it, I think, is a bit much. I think they should be financially responsible.
3: Yeah, just get them a new one.
0: But don't you have to arrest them first? So they can be held financially responsible.
1: You can be cited, though. I actually got cited for a drone use. Like, the first, 40 seconds ever of flying a drone, I did all my research, and I thought I was in an area where I could fly one. And I was literally just put it up in the air, and then police came. And
0: really?
1: They cited me.
3: Were you near an airport?
1: No, but I was in a touristy type area. But I read up on it. It said that the drone wouldn't even be able to fly if it wasn't in an area. Like, the police might not even know the restrictions of the area. But they stopped me and I said, "Hey, I thought I could fly here," but they're like, "Nope." And they had to give them my ID, all kinds of stuff.
2: Did you pay a ticket?
1: No, I never paid a ticket, but I think I was just on record of flying in that area. So if I did it again, that I would be in trouble.
2: But
3: if you have a rap sheet.
1: Yeah.
2: Well, yeah. And if this dude wants them to pay for it, that's like a small claims court thing. Otherwise, they're just paying the city. Like, you get a ticket.
4: Yeah.
2: That doesn't help him at all.
3: Now, if there was a drone over my backyard, for example, is it obvious? You would hear it, right?
2: Oh, you see them.
3: Yeah. Okay. You'll see it, hear it.
0: They're annoying.
3: Yeah.
2: And I don't really think anything of it. I mean, is my life so interesting that you got to see what's happening in my backyard?
0: It doesn't happen a ton.
3: Yeah, I don't think I've ever.
1: I'm sure they're old. Old people are so paranoid.
0: Well, it's nothing about paranoia. It's also just kind of annoying. You know, like if people are doing it, the drones, to a certain degree, are the new laser pointers. What the laser pointers were in the 90s.
3: Felony.
0: Some people do them to be obnoxious.
3: It's a felony to point them at planes.
2: Yeah.
0: But the laser pointers?
2: Yes.
3: Oh, yeah.
0: Yeah, but I'm saying these drones and where you're flying. I'm is anybody really interested in spying on you in your backyard? No, but
3: hope not.
0: But people will do it just to troll. There are people who are using the drones. They've caught people who are ripping off houses, and that's one of the ways that they see, they kind of.
2: Oh, yeah. Me no like you that.
0: Yeah. What's the word when you're scoping out a place?
3: Case.
1: Yeah.
2: You're casing the joint.
3: Casing the joint.
0: Because what they'll do is they'll kind of fly a drone on a house, around a house where they're targeting.
3: See the layout.
0: And they'll wait for people to leave. And then as soon as they leave, then they know it's clear. And then that's when they go in.
2: I've changed sides. I take it back. Now I don't want drones near my house.
0: Well, you know, roofing companies use it. They'll send drones up. It's pretty cool. Yeah, my buddy.
1: Insurance companies.
3: And real estate agents.
2: Well, the insurance companies are a-holes doing it.
0: My buddy got a pretty cool report from this roofing company that came out to inspect his roof. And they used this drone. And the drone has a program for roofers that, you know, it scans the roof. And then they load all the stuff into this software program. Mm-hmm. And it identifies all this stuff. It could tell them exactly how many cracked tiles or you know, areas of concern that there were.
2: I'm back over there.
0: And it points it out. Yeah. Pretty cool. But then there are insurance companies who are using
2: it.
3: See if your pool is drained.
0: Yeah, to see if did you build something? Uh-huh. Did you put a structure up in your backyard?
2: A non-permitted structure?
0: Yeah. Oh, yeah.
1: I had an inspector look at my solar panels using a drone.
0: Yeah.
1: Yeah.
0: And for those things, I'm not a fan. But flying a drone would be pretty fun.
1: So there's this video also, it's from a movie. I don't know what movie, but there's a clip that's floating around the internet like crazy for the past couple months. And I absolutely believe this will be real one day, or it could be possible, where it's like a mini drone that you'll see flying over concerts sometimes, but it has facial recognition on it. And it recognizes the person's face and then goes directly towards their face, kind of has a little explosive device and then explodes on their head and they die.
2: What?
1: That could happen one day. I started it with that's a movie, but that could happen one day for real. It will have facial recognition in it and it goes.
0: Well, if you can deliver Walmart stuff with drones, of course you can have some kind of weapon some type of.
1: With a little explosive device. You're going to have to run fast, man.
0: Yeah.
1: It's done.
2: Yikes. Run you're serpentine.
0: Over. What about the, what are those things that they use to bring down drones because they can interfere with the signals or whatever?
1: Oh, it's just
0: they use those around certain areas.
2: A jamming device?
0: Yeah. Something
1: it's a beam, a signal beam.
0: It's not a gun, but it's something they point toward the drone and they can ground the drone just by pointing this thing.
2: It's totally intangible, a light or something in it.
0: Something, I'm not exactly sure how
1: I first heard about celebrities using it, their security, because drones will fly over their backyard and they use this gun.
0: What do you guys think? Okay, so on the drone thing, you're on the drone dude's side, right?
2: I was.
3: I mean, if it's just an innocent mistake.
2: Yeah, this guy didn't mean it.
0: Yeah, just lost it. He wasn't trying to mess with these people specifically.
2: You burn it in a fire. Okay, drama. Right. Calm down.
0: We did have that one neighbor when we were kids. We were outside playing sports all the time, and we lived in a townhouse complex. Mm-hmm. So everybody had these little patios that had little kind of half fences behind them that would enclose your patio.
2: Yeah.
0: And we would use those as home run fences for playing baseball.
2: Nice. I'm sure they love that.
0: We would use with wiffle balls and tennis balls. So nothing that was going to do any damage. No actual hardball baseball.
3: Yeah.
0: But man, there was this one old guy, man. He was pissed every time there'd be a ball back there. If he can get to it first, he'd take it. He'd bring it inside, and that was the end of it. And he would start yelling and freaking out. If we went into his, because the kids we go into, kind of retrieve it. Mm-hmm. You're get out of my property!
3: It's so weird how every neighborhood has angry guy.
0: That one guy,
3: the mayor of the street.
0: All right, 877-44 Woody. Text over to 22987. I got another one for you. Let's take the break, and then we'll come back with the second round of this.
3: Okay.
0: You make the call. Next on The Woody Show. Hang on.
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0: Be right back.

0: listen. You can listen because you love it. Great. If you listen because you hate it. Great. As long as you're listening.
1: This is The Woody Show.
2: All right. Welcome back, everybody.
3: Hey.
2: All right. So here we go. Another one. You make the call. Here's the story.
4: Down to a California mom charged with involuntary manslaughter after her 14-year-old son allegedly struck an 81-year-old man with an e-bike. The Vietnam veteran and substitute teacher later died from his injuries. Here's ABC's Jacqueline Lee.
5: 50-year-old Tommy Joe Meyer is behind bars after police say her 14-year-old son illegally rode an e-motorcycle and fatally struck a Vietnam veteran.
2: By the way, this particular bike... Yeah. Goes like 58 miles an hour.
3: Yeah.
6: Damn.
3: So I know about the story, and yeah, and you're supposed to have a license for it.
5: 81-year-old Ed Ashman was walking home from his job as a substitute teacher when police say the teen was doing wheelies and hit him. Authorities say the teen fled the scene as Ashman lay critically injured. Ashman died in the hospital a week later from his injuries. The e-motorcycle allegedly involved in the collision goes up to 58 miles per hour.
7: I'm charging the mother because she provided the motorcycle. She was aware of it. She was warned on a prior occasion that this was a dangerous vehicle.
8: Meyer is facing a maximum sentence of 7 years and 8 months in state prison. If convicted on all counts, she will be arraigned later this month.
3: She allegedly knew that he wasn't authorized to ride this bike. So then, you know, you get what you get.
6: Yeah, but there's no way a teenage boy is going to sneak out and do something he's not supposed to do.
2: By the way, I don't think she's going to spend one moment in jail.
9: Maybe this
2: she'll be put on probation.
6: Yeah, but for you, somebody whose biggest fear, and mine too, frankly, is like getting put in prison for something you didn't do. How would you feel if they charged you because your kid did something stupid?
3: Yeah, but you're aware that
2: I'd be going to prison for something real because I'd murder my kid.
6: Thank you.
3: Yeah, but you're aware that the kid is not supposed to have the bike. Like, don't disregard that. Like,
2: no,
3: she knew that he was supposed to have a license for this bike. He shouldn't even have been riding this bike, and she allowed it to happen. Like, she helped finance the bike.
2: Understood. Understood, but not with the intention that he was going to kill somebody, right? So for like a manslaughter, like involuntary manslaughter, it's just like any other accident where somebody dies. Like, it's unfortunate, but like, do people ever go, here's the thing, do people ever go to jail for involuntary manslaughter?
6: I thought so.
2: Because it's involuntary, right? It's not premeditated. I would imagine that even if she does, it could be like one of those, you're in one day, out the next.
3: No, I think they're going to make an example of this one.
6: Well, it's,
9: me too.
6: Yeah, according to AI, they frequently go to prison for it, and it's a serious felony. And sentences are vary significantly from 2 to 5 years to 15 to 20 years.
3: I think their whole...
6: But that's a lot for DUIs.
3: Their area is tired of these e-bikes, like being out of control, so they're going to make an example of this woman.
10: But if they charge her and she goes to jail, the kid just... goes back to his normal life.
2: He's a kid.
6: Does he go to juvie?
2: Does he
6: get
2: juvie?
6: That deal,
2: That was always saying juvie.
6: Juvie.
9: You're going to
2: juvenile hall.
9: Especially because he hit the guy and then just took off.
6: Yeah. I mean, the kid sucks. No. We're not debating that.
2: At the very least, you should have his iPad taken away.
3: I know.
6: Yeah.
3: He's going to be outside.
6: No dessert.
2: No devices for a week.
6: That's right.
3: He'll send mom a good Mother's Day card.
2: That would suck, though.
9: It would. And I'm kind of torn because I did stuff that I'm pretty sure my parents... knew was illegal. Like, when my brother had a motorcycle, it was not street legal. We would ride it on the street. They had no idea what we were doing. They knew we were doing it. I could have hit somebody.
6: Or having you pick them up when they were drunk when you were like 12.
9: Well, yeah. That's just fun.
2: Oh, yeah. But
9: called being responsible.
6: Thank you.
9: But so I'm kind of torn. She knew her kid was doing it. But like you said, she had no clue the worst was going to happen.
6: Yeah. I appreciate you as a non-parent saying that, Greg, because my first thought, if I didn't have kids, be like, throw the book at her.
9: Yeah.
6: But I'm like, if this was me, I'd be like, hey, you're on your own, kid. That's
2: but
6: not
2: the
6: my
2: difference
6: fault.
2: In, as men as brought, like, she bought this thing for him knowing that he wasn't supposed to be, you know,
6: it's not great.
2: Riding,
6: she was warned a bunch of times.
2: Yeah, it's not like it was hers or her husband's, and the kid, like, took it and went off on his own.
6: That's a good point.
2: Like, she got it for him.
6: Yeah. I don't know. It still makes me nervous.
2: It makes me nervous too.
6: Having a boy.
9: But it is becoming an epidemic in a lot of neighborhoods.
6: Oh, in our neighborhood, for sure. It's like, it's scary.
9: Yeah.
6: And they don't wear helmets and they're going on something that's, you know, like you said, could go 58
9: miles
6: an hour.
9: Basically a motorcycle.
2: Uh-huh. So in this particular case, okay, so everybody's in favor of the mom facing some kind of consequence or charges.
6: Some kind of consequence for sure.
3: I think maybe 7 years is a bit excessive, but...
2: And I do agree to a certain degree about parents needing to be held accountable for their children. But here's the thing, public. That needs to go both ways. So when parents are trying to do something to keep their kids, you can't say like, oh, well, that's not right. Like, you can't blah, blah, blah. Like, if we're supposed to be responsible for the children and what your kids are doing, and parents are actually doing something to make sure that their kids are, you know, being held accountable for the things that they are getting in trouble for or whatever. You can't come down to the parents for being hardcore parents.
6: If the parents
2: could potentially face hardcore consequences for something that the kid does, like, you know, it just, too many people want to parent the way that other people parent.
6: Yes.
2: So if they are, as long as they're present, they're involved, and they're handling a situation, butt out.
6: Yeah. Yeah, let them handle it, for sure.
9: So you think parents get peer pressure, for lack of a better term, if your kid, Gina, all his friends had e-bikes, would you cave and say, all right, you can have one too?
6: Well,
9: like, you give into that sometimes.
6: Not dangerous stuff. Like, well, you know, I'll entertain the Labubu craze for a half a second, but yeah, he's not getting an e-bike. Okay. And that's the thing, he is kind of a, for lack of a better word, like a follower. You know, like, if everybody has it, it becomes the obsession. Mm-hmm. But that's going to be a hard no for me with the e-bike.
2: I mean, if the e-bike is fine, but there are different types, right?
3: Some go 58 miles. Yeah,
6: I'm talking about the ones with the giant tires at off-road all over.
2: There are some that kids can have, and there are, you know, as long as it's okay or legal in your town or your neighborhood, whatever that is. Like, there are plenty that the kids can ride. This is one that it's a legal motorcycle.
9: Yeah. Essentially.
3: Mm-hmm.
6: Yeah, and the fact that he took off too, like, screw this kid.
3: Yeah, dude.
2: Yep. Well, he freaked out, kid.
6: Yeah. Yeah, true.
2: Yeah, 877
9: nothing, and then the
2: 44 Woody. You can send us a text over to 22987. Got some more Woody Show for you next. Hang on.
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3: I sold a pair of my dirty workout socks to a foot freak.
4: Whoa.
5: Yes!
6: I already got paid. I'm putting it in the mail
4: what?
6: Today.
4: Hell yeah.
7: Now, would you consider selling other wares,
6: anything.
7: Such as a bra
6: yep.
7: or something like that?
6: Panties,
7: yeah.
6: Panties. You want to buy my panties, Sammy? No, I'm just curious what you're up for.
8: The Woody Show.
9: Have you ever been this drunk?
10: Yes.
11: Yeah.
9: I know Greg has. 41-year-old guy in Florida. He was having a good time. Multiple reports. Police were called. Guy drunk out of his mind, ripping off his clothes, banging on plywood, and laying down in the middle of a parking lot.
12: Fun.
9: After he tried running in front of some moving cars, the cops then stopped him and they arrested him. They asked he asked for his phone call so he can get a family member to come help him out. Cops agreed to that, so the guy pulled off his shoe and started talking into it like it was a phone. Yeah, so yeah, they hauled him off.
10: He was slightly confused.
9: Yeah.
10: Yeah, I've been that drunk.
9: Yeah.
10: Not the ripping off the clothes thing, though.
9: Not at least until he gets back to the hotel room.
12: Yeah.
10: Although one time I did on a rooftop pool end up in the pool, and I don't remember how I got out of the pool or back to the room and how I got dressed.
9: Yeah.
10: I mean, I'm sure Mario
12: somebody
10: did it
12: fished
10: all for
12: you
10: me.
12: Out. Yeah.
9: Sure. Sure.
10: Not embarrassing at all.
9: No. We've had, God, many clips of Greg just being mega trashed.
10: Yeah, we can delete those.
9: That's classic audio.
11: Yeah.
13: In fact, if you go to any Woody Show event, chances are Greg will be mega yeah.
9: Greg
13: hammered.
9: Greg has
10: I've changed.
9: Yeah, Greg
12: yeah,
9: has now gone out of his way to control himself.
10: Absolutely.
12: Yeah.
9: And to not really let loose.
10: At a recent one that we all went to at a brewery, I had half a beer.
12: The entire time?
10: The entire time.
12: I had more than you.
14: Why, Greg?
10: Because I'm mortified about how I've acted at previous events.
14: Because everyone loves it.
9: But that's what people were there to see.
14: Yes. Yeah.
11: Why even be there?
14: Half that crowd was there for that.
10: Okay.
9: Right. Drunk Greg.
13: I think
9: right. They're looking to get Gregged. That's what we call it. Because when Greg drinks,
10: yeah, I
9: for those of you
10: straight.
9: New to the show, he goes straight.
10: Yeah.
9: He starts getting really interested in boobs.
13: Straight and semi-illegal.
10: Straight and gropey.
9: Yeah.
10: Like inappropriate.
9: Yeah,
10: so that's what is embarrassing.
9: So we would have like chicks show up to our events.
12: Yeah.
9: And they would say straight up to me, like, I'm looking to get Gregged.
12: Wow.
10: Check
12: it out.
10: Ridiculous. Yeah. Can't do it anymore.
9: You know what a dream that is, Greg, for a lot of dudes?
11: Yeah.
10: I know. Well, that's just tell him you're gay, you know?
12: You can see anything you want.
10: Gay equals safe.
13: Yeah, we just need to peer pressure him.
9: But
13: harder.
9: Drunks are fun.
11: I know.
10: They are fun.
9: Yeah.
10: It is fun. If we don't have to drive somewhere, then I'm more likely to do it.
9: Okay. It depends. Some people are fun. Other people, the combative people, I don't find them fun.
12: No.
10: Or a lot of people will cry.
12: Oh, they're the worst.
11: God.
10: Drunk criers.
11: I'll leave you where you're standing.
12: Get out of my car.
11: I'm not going to stand around and talk to you when you're crying or you're just being angry.
9: Right.
11: Like, I don't get those people that will... like stand for that. I'm just like, I'll ghost you. Bye.
9: Well, if it's a friend, family member, you're kind of stuck with them. You came with them. You're stuck with them. But I'm thinking if you're hanging out in a group.
12: You'd be surprised who you're not stuck with when you don't want to be there.
9: Yeah. That is true. Menison straight up left his wife.
11: Yeah.
12: There you go.
9: Yeah. When she's, that's how she got the nickname Spicy Nacho. Yeah. Her name's Jessica, but she got the nickname Spicy Nacho. Because when she starts drinking, she gets spicy. And she gets like a little combative and she starts talking smack. And
11: I don't need to be there.
9: Right. So Menace would just straight up.
11: You're an adult.
9: Yeah.
10: See ya.
9: Here's a fun drunk.
15: Well, I was behind the bus.
9: This is the woman. She was on the news talking to the news after she hit a school bus.
12: Oh.
9: And she was a little drunk.
15: Well, I was behind the bus. Accidentally hit the instead of hitting the brake, I hit the
10: oh my gosh.
12: She'll get there. You got this.
15: Gas pedal.
12: Yeah.
10: There it is.
14: Now that's how you drive with 2 feet, people.
12: Thank
14: then you.
12: You
14: don't get them mixed up.
12: Oh, my God. And, I mean, God bless them for allowing her to get that one sentence out in 10 minutes. Get it. The gas.
9: Like, this is gold. You get those people, then they're going to go viral.
13: Yeah, as the news, you're just like, oh, she's talking to us? Oh, awesome.
9: This is the best.
10: This is a gold mine.
13: Can we get you something for the store? Like a
11: viral clip?
9: Here's another one. Guys on the news, random drunk dude just walks on up to the TV news reporter.
16: It's a chauvinistic pig attitude that you're going to do something because you work at the Arsenal and you got a the Mercedes Benz, and you ain't got to walk every day, so you're going to get out and strut that ass. Strut that ass.
10: Sounds like Charles Manson.
12: Strut that ass, everybody.
9: Yeah.
11: That guy got remixed a lot.
9: Oh, yeah. That guy was the classic.
11: Yeah.
9: Another guy.
1: Friggin' I seen smoke.
9: Yeah, there was a person's, a neighbor's house that was on fire.
12: Oh, and he saved the day?
13: I seen it at least.
9: Oh, no, it was his house. It was his house that was on fire. That's right. Yeah.
12: That makes more sense.
1: Flying through the wall. And I said, look it. The house is on fire. Forget I knew it.
4: Tommy, you've had a few beers. Is that because of the trying to forget the fire?
1: I lived here my whole freaking life. I lived here almost my whole life, buddy. And, you know, I have some bad things to say about those people.
13: Oh, I bet you do.
1: I live next door to us.
4: Do you think you're lucky to be alive today?
1: No. No. Because I'm freaking smart.
9: Yeah, you sure are.
12: Yeah. Was those anyone else neighbors. Expecting him at the beginning to say suffer and succotash?
11: Yeah. The crier's like, how do you not wake up the next day and just be super depressed on how you acted?
12: Because you probably forgot.
17: More if you know what I'm saying.
13: Yeah. There he is.
10: Oh, God.
11: Now that's a fun guy.
14: Bring him back.
10: You know who else has lived their entire lives? Every living person.
14: So far.
10: Yeah. He had a very poignant point.
17: Menace, there. Happy birthday. If I had one wish for you, it would be stop saying that's what I've been saying. When you think that
11: Facebook
17: changed their name to Meta because of the metaverse, and you go, oh, that's what I've been saying. That's what motherfucking Mark Zuckerberg has been saying. The whole world has been saying. And you're like, oh, when it comes to stocks, buy low, sell high. No, you motherfucker. That's what everybody's been saying.
13: That's what everybody's been saying.
10: That person right there in that clip is very angry and mean, but valid point.
11: I never said anything about the metaverse or in the buy low, sell high thing. It's just a, you know, being sarcastic.
9: Here's Greg at another meetup that we had.
18: Two.
13: Okay, now, on a scale of 1 to 10, how turned up do you think you are?
18: Like a 14?
13: Any thoughts that you'd like to share with anybody that you wouldn't normally sober?
18: That I wouldn't normally share?
13: Yes.
18: I don't give a f.
13: You can make a song out of that.
18: They should make a song.
9: Yeah, somebody did make a song out of that, actually. Mm-hmm. Yeah.
13: We're here with Greg Gorey.
18: Good morning, Woody.
13: Any thoughts that you'd like to share with anybody that you wouldn't normally sober?
18: That I wouldn't normally share? I don't give a f.
13: How many drinks have you had this evening?
18: Like 472.

0: don't give a f-. I don't give a f-.
1: Who sang that song originally, Menace?
2: Big Sean.
1: Big Sean.
0: Yeah. My penis. My penis. My penis is at an 11.
3: Nice. What a drunken lech.
2: Now that is fun,
1: dude,
2: guys.
1: It's so fun.
4: It sounds super fun. I'm
1: Greg,
4: so sorry
1: fun.
4: I missed it, but you seem genuinely disturbed by it.
3: It's so embarrassing. The weird thing about that night is I would normally be blacked out. I'm not going to lie. And I wouldn't have remembered it. But I remember it like it was yesterday. Woody and I were in the bathroom and we were using the urinal and I was using my head against the wall to stand up. So I had my head up against the wall.
4: It's just hygienic.
3: And then this particular bar was below ground level.
1: Yeah,
3: it was kind of like a
1: bar.
3: Basement bar. And I would still be there today had Woody not essentially, he didn't carry me up the stairs, but I kind of did like a fireman's, like, what do you call that? A
4: fireman? Draped over.
3: Like, I kind of, like, he helped me out of the physical building.
1: Yeah, I got him out of the building.
3: Right.
1: Help him up the stairs.
3: And then there was another time I got super wasted and Woody came to the rescue because I was hosting that barbecue. And I forgot to barbecue anything. And everybody would have starved to death, but Woody did all the grilling. All day long.
4: Wow,
3: why?
4: Because
3: I was trash.
5: Party was too good.
1: Right, before we wrap up this whole thing about fun drunks,
2: more Greg.
1: Now I got Menace's favorite clip of all time. Menace loves this guy. This guy was drunk. He's talking to the cops. The cops are questioning him.
6: Under Florida law, you're required to take a chemical or physical breath test. Hey, my nuts, bitch. Can I scratch him real quick?
1: Yeah, Menace loves this.
2: Yeah, this guy is awesome.
1: Yeah. He's like, hey, man, because he's handcuffed.
2: Got jock itch.
3: That's going above and beyond in the job description. Yeah.
1: He's handcuffed and his nuts are driving him crazy.
4: Oh, no.
6: Damn, they itch. If you refuse to take chemical, they itch. We scratch them one.
7: No, I don't.
6: Do you understand?
7: That.
6: Your driving privileges will be suspended for 1 year for a first refusal. They itch. In 18 months, if you have previously refused these tests, additionally, your refusal is admissible.
7: This ain't funny.
6: Are you willing to submit the testing?
7: No.
6: Okay.
7: Sure.
6: Scratch my nut.
7: No. Due to your combating ages, we're not going to...
6: Scratch my nut.
7: No, we're not going to do that. Or
6: can I stretch my nut?
1: Yeah, what about me? You're not going to do it for me. Can I do it? Yeah, what do you say?
3: Dude, that would be torture.
2: Bad jock itch, man.
1: Yeah.
3: Oh, you're handcuffed and you can't reach down there. Oh.

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10: There will be areas of dense fog to start off this Saturday, and then some sunshine during the afternoon. The high today should approach 81. Clouds will spread in tonight with a low in the upper 50s. For Mother's Day, tomorrow, cloudy, breezy, and cooler with a few scattered showers at an afternoon high hitting 68 degrees. I'm Jeff Maher.
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0: right, Menace, you ready?
1: Yes, always.
2: Okay, so these are the toughest words to pronounce.
1: Okay.
2: Oh, this could, yeah. this could just be fun.
1: Yep. Words aren't my forte.
2: Words are not his forte.
3: Although, and I'm not even being remotely sarcastic, it seems like lately, and by lately I mean the last couple of weeks, it seems like you have a bigger interest in vocabulary. Like you were using some words. What did you use? You used the word elusive.
4: Yeah.
1: Elusive.
3: I'm like, Menace just said elusive?
1: Hyperbole.
3: And then you were looking for other ways to say elusive. And then an hour later you said, oh, it's my white whale.
1: Yes.
3: And I was like, look at you being all into vocabulary.
1: Yeah. Well, it was just, I don't know. I was like, I know there's another word for this.
3: Yeah.
0: Menace, I'm going to show you a word and then you pronounce it.
1: Okay.
0: All right. I got like almost like flashcard style here. Okay. Ready?
1: Okay,
0: Menace, the first word. And then if you're listening, I know you can't see the word, but let's see if we can.
1: Is it croissant?
0: Croissant.
4: Oh. Well,
0: but that's not the proper pronunciation.
4: A delicious croissant.
0: Croissant.
1: Croissant.
3: Croissant. Yeah.
1: No one says that.
0: That's the proper pronunciation.
4: Yeah. Croissant.
3: Some say croissant.
0: Yeah. Croissant. All right.
1: Croissant.
0: All right. That's
1: delicious.
0: Close enough.
1: I want a ham and cheese croissant.
0: All right, again, these are the toughest words to pronounce. So not just for Menace.

0: All right, what about this one, Menace?
1: Acai.
0: Acai. Nice.
2: Oh, nailed it.
1: Because I've had to read a lot of commercials that say acai.
3: All right. A-C-A-I.
1: And it's very popular. Schedule.
2: Wow, these are easy.
4: That's
2: for
4: on the
2: you.
4: List. Yeah.
3: Or if you're British, what is it?
0: Here's another one.
1: Porsche.
2: Noise.
0: Oh, yeah. So Porsche. Yeah, not
1: and I've
0: Porsche.
1: Only learned that from Greg.
0: Yeah, right. That's
1: because
0: right.
1: He corrects everybody. Right. No, it's Porsche.
0: All right. Next one. Ready?
1: Yes.
0: This is one of the toughest words to pronounce for most people.
1: Okay.
2: Ooh, I like that word.
1: Greer?
0: Greer. G-E-N-R-E, for those of you listening at home.
1: Jenry.
2: Do you want a hint?
1: Yes.
2: Like, oh, what kind of, this movie is in what?
1: Genre.
2: There you go.
0: Ah.
1: Damn.
0: All right, got it.
1: Genre.
0: All right.
2: Genre.
1: Jenry?
2: Greer?
0: How about this one?
1: Gyroscope.
0: Gyroscope.
2: Oh, my God.
0: Yes. All right, Menace.
1: Shout out to
0: Dude,
1: Gyroscope.
0: You're killing it today, man.
1: Yeah.
0: All right. Now, this one I know is tough for a lot of people.
1: Okay.
0: I hear people, they can't even, they get tongue-tied.
1: All right.
0: It's a sauce.
2: Oh, yeah.
1: Worcestershire? Worcestershire?
2: I think that's acceptable.
1: Worcestershire.
3: Yeah.
1: Worcestershire. What do you think, Greg?
0: I gave you the legit proper pronunciation.
2: How, what is
4: Wait,
2: it?
4: Wait, that's how you say it?
0: Yeah, Worcestershire.
2: Worcestershire.
0: Yeah.
1: Worcestershire.
0: Like Worcestershire.
3: See, Worcestershire. Like, no kidding. Worcester.
5: Right, exactly. Yeah, Worcester is the county
0: that's
5: from Massachusetts.
2: Worcestershire.
0: Worcestershire.
1: It's very underrated.
0: That's the pronunciation.
4: Worcestershire.
1: Worcestershire.
3: So you don't say the R, you don't say Worcestershire?
2: No.
3: Worcestershire.
2: Yeah, I'm gonna go.
1: How often do you even use Worcestershire sauce?
3: Not very often.
4: On steak.
2: Like when you're braising something.
1: Yeah.
2: I use it.
1: I don't know.
3: Some salad dressing.
1: Rarely ever use it. Is that what they use for like French dip, right? Or no, French dip.
3: That's au jus. That's
0: if you dipped a sandwich just in straight.
1: Yeah, Worcestershire.
0: Oh my God, that would be awful.
2: Like if you're making a pot roast, you put some Worcestershire in there.
0: Okay. Oh, you know when you go to the melting pot, Menace, and they bring out the cheese and they're melting the cheese, uh-huh. They'll put some garlic in there. They'll put like some lager beer, a little Worcestershire.
1: Yeah. Dude, the last time I went to the melting pot, I think was with you.
0: Really?
1: And when did our friends get married?
0: A billion years ago at this point.
1: Yeah, I think that was the after party for us. Yeah.
2: Worcestershire.
4: Thank you.
3: Worcestershire.
1: No.
4: We're all wrong?
0: No, yeah. That's incorrect according to Google. Now, this is, I'm on dictionary.com for
2: Worcestershire.
0: For this. Worcestershire.
3: Greg, one of your favorite things has Worcestershire in it.
2: Which is?
3: Bloody Marys.
2: Oh, that's right. You put a little dash of that in there.
3: A little Worcestershire.
2: Yum.
0: Let's see. Does this one do it?
4: It's definitely Worcestershire.
0: It's definitely not that.
4: Where I'm from, it is.
0: Oh, where you're from. All right, Menace, next one.
1: Yes.
0: Toughest words to pronounce on average for people.
1: Entrepreneur.
4: Nice. All right,
0: good.
1: Nice.
0: How about this one?
1: Massachusetts.
0: All right. Again, I don't think a lot of these are going to be difficult for Menace, but these are just for people in general.
1: Yeah. Nice.
0: Yeah, we do have a Menace word of the day coming up.
1: Oh, that could be, I'm sure. I guarantee you that was not going to be good.
0: All right, what about this one?
1: Hierarchy.
4: Menace.
2: Menace is making this list.
0: What, bitch?
3: Yeah, he's been studying.
0: What is going on?
2: Alternate universe.
3: Doing his homework.
1: Yeah.
0: What is going on?
4: Is this Mandela effect type stuff?
2: Yeah. It's weird.
1: I went into a different dimension.
0: Yeah. It's good.
2: Is there a word that you guys mispronounce and you just struggle with? For me, it's Saturday night. Live from New York, it's Saturday night. I trip over it.
0: Jewelry.
2: Oh, yeah, that's your word.
0: I'll say jewelry.
2: Jewelry.
0: It just naturally comes out for me that way. Jewelry. It's a jewelry store.
3: Yeah, jewelry.
0: Yeah.
3: Yeah, for sure.
0: Instead of jewelry.
3: Nobody says jewelry.
0: Well, apparently I'm the only one who says it the way that I say it.
1: Yeah.
3: Oh, that's really pretty jewelry.
2: I think you also say fictitional.
3: That's not a word.
0: That's like you saying like

0: Anakana.
1: Oh.
0: Yeah, Anakana. Like, but Greg will say that, but that's not.
1: But I just, fictional, you added syllable instead of fictional.
2: Yeah.
0: Right, and I know, but I'm saying it's just like a, it's like pronunciation.
1: Yeah. Anakana.
3: I was doing some.
0: Anakana. Like, yeah, it's like one of those your own language kind of things.
1: Right.
3: I was doing some stuff with Airtasker, and I was having the hardest time saying tasks.
2: Say what?
0: Tasks.
1: The plural of tasks.
3: Yeah. Adding the S.
0: If you have one thing to do, that's a task.
3: A task.
0: If you have multiple things to do.
3: Tasks.
2: Tasks.
0: Tasks.
2: Yeah.
1: It's kind of like texts.
2: In college.
3: It wasn't sounding right.
2: For like a speech class, we had to memorize this long tongue twister. When does the wristwatch strap shop shut? Red leather, yellow leather, rubber baby buggy bumpers. The sixth cheek sick. Acts, facts, lists, fists, the leaf, police dismiss it thus.
0: What?
2: I don't know.
4: Holy crap.
2: I don't know why I remember that.
4: Say?
1: That was hot.
0: Is that like Busta Rhymes?
2: Yeah, exactly. It was her first speech class.
1: Well, you must have gotten an A+.
2: I probably did.
0: Wow, pretty good.
2: Thank you.
0: Yeah.
4: I have trouble saying the word important.
2: Important.
4: I know. It's so
2: strange.
4: You're missing
2: both T's.
4: I don't know what it is.
3: Oh, and she also say some states wrong too.
4: Well, yeah, that's more of an accent.
2: Like
4: kind
2: what?
4: Of thing. Oregon. I say Oregon.
0: No.
4: And I say Nevada.
0: Can't.
3: Nevada.
0: A couple of people on the text saying Benjamin. Like the name Benjamin.
3: Benjamin.
0: They'll say Benjamin.
2: Yeah, Benjamin.
0: Benjamin.
2: Breaking Benjamin.
0: Architecture. February. These are all ones that people are hitting us up with. Residual.
3: Residual.
0: Residual.
3: Residual.
0: Sammy, like you'll get a residual.
3: Residual.
0: Yeah, residual.
3: Residual.
1: Sammy, how do you say this word? I'm going to push this right here. What is this?
4: Off?
1: No.
4: What is the?
1: The generic term. I got to push this.
4: Button?
1: There you go. Button.
3: There you go.
1: Because Bort says buttons.
2: Buttons.
1: You gotta push those buttons.
2: Buttons.
0: My dad says potato. Like if potato was with a B. Yeah.
3: Yeah, but like, is he being serious? Or
0: no,
3: is
0: yeah,
3: just
0: I think
3: like
0: it's
2: an accent.
0: It could be tied up into the whole Pittsburgh accent thing.
1: Yeah, probably.
2: Mm-hmm. Baked potato.
0: Like Philadelphia, my sister, Pello.
1: Oh, yeah. There's a lot of people that do Pello.
0: Once my head hits the Pello.
2: The Pello.
1: Drink some milk.
2: Milk is a big one.
0: Milk.
2: For
0: yeah, milk.
2: Ugh.
3: Yeah, but sometimes it's just fun to say it wrong. You know?
0: It is fun.
1: Yeah. You know? It's just a good time for the whole family.
0: It's like when I'm just looking to laugh and have a good time.
1: It's just clean fun.
0: It's just fun.
3: It's just hilarious.
0: It's good stuff, you know?
1: It's cute.
0: Yeah. It's just still fun.
2: Family fun.
3: Yeah. When Sammy says Oregon, they're like, oh, that's hilarious.
0: Yeah.
1: It's just G-rated.
0: Menace used to have a really hard time with cinnamon.
3: Cinnamon, I learned that. Aluminum.
0: Aluminum, nice. Yeah.
3: Yeah. It took me a long
0: time. Yeah, what about that? Where they make beer?
3: Beer in a brewery.
0: Forever. Oh, he's gotten better on that one.
2: What do you call
1: growth?
2: What do you call half iced tea and half lemonade?
3: An Arnold Palmer.
2: Oh, yep. That one's so hard for me to say. Yeah. Arnold Palmer.
0: The one that I had the hardest time until I don't know what it was. I think I just kind of broke it down. Was caricature.
1: Oh, that's tough.
3: Caricature.
0: Like, you know, when people draw it, the head's super huge, but the body, the cartoon, a caricature.
3: Caricature.
0: Caricature.
3: Caricature.
0: Yeah, caricature. Yeah, so I had to like break it down the same way that I remember in school, like very early, you know, elementary school was like learning how to spell different things together. And the trick was we went to get her.
2: Oh, look at that.
0: Together.
2: Look at that.
0: We went to get her together to get her.
2: That's how you learn.
0: So, yeah, to this day, if I'm like typing it, I'm like, oh, to get her.
3: Yeah.
0: Idiot.
3: Well, that's where AI's been a lot of help, where I'll play back audio and I go, am I saying this right? And they go, no, you need to say it this way. And then they'll like break it down and, you know, try to pronounce it this way. And then I'll try it like 100 times and then go, okay, you finally got it right.
0: You know what the most common, one of the most common things that people get wrong, Menace?
3: What?
0: You do this. They'll say library as library.
1: Yeah.
3: Library.
0: Which Menace says all the time, library.
3: Library?
0: Yeah, like there's a blueberry, a strawberry, a library.
2: Delicious.
3: Okay, wait, say
2: library.
3: Hold, everybody stop, say it correctly.
0: Library.
3: Library.
0: Yeah.
3: Library. Okay.
0: Got library.
3: Library.
2: Library.
1: Library.
3: Okay.
0: Yeah. There's some other things that people get wrong, too, like words and phrases that you've been mispronouncing. I mean, there's a thing like, oh, take it for granted.
1: Right.
0: Yeah. You know, which is like the stone granite. No, it's granted.
2: Take this granite.
0: It's kind of butchered that. Yeah. And then we have a menace word of the day. We'll get to that. Like a legit one. Yeah. You seem to love it. You're adding so many words.
3: Yeah. But
0: you're doing great, buddy.
3: Them words is so
0: them
3: hard.
0: Words, though.
1: Not this list for you.
3: Yeah.
0: All right. More Woody Show's next. The Woody Show.
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0: 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The Woody Show.
1: All right, some words and phrases you've probably been mispronouncing. We were testing Menace on some of the more commonly mispronounced words. He did quite well. You actually did really well.
2: Thank you.
1: Yeah, not bad.
3: Not even a challenge.
1: Not bad. And then we'll have a Menace word of the day here in just a minute. Some other words and phrases that people get wrong. People will say, instead of dog eat dog, they say it's a doggy dog world.
4: Doggy dog. Snoop doggy
1: like
4: dog.
1: Like Snoop doggy dog.
2: Oh, really?
1: Yeah, that's incorrect.
4: Yeah. And we're just living in it, you guys.
2: Yep.
1: Right. They'll say Chester drawers instead of chest of drawers.
3: Okay, that's a very
2: high
3: level of special. Let's say Chester.
4: Put that in the Chester drawer.
1: I don't know. I mean,
2: named after a Chester.
5: Chest of drawers,
4: like a bureau or something.
1: Yeah, like picture a piece of furniture, Menace. Right. Right?
2: Mm-hmm.
1: Yeah. You would call it just probably a dresser.
2: Yeah,
1: like a common.
5: Or say
1: like a,
5: drawers.
1: Right,
3: but
1: people say, "Oh, it's a Chester drawers."
3: That's pretty stupid.
1: All right.
2: All right.
1: We already talked about the library. People say that a lot. Yeah. Menace is not alone on the library. Library. All right. So, Menace, what is the thing if I'm sitting in a chair and there's a separate piece of furniture that is meant for me to put my feet on?
2: Mm-hmm.
1: Like, it's usually sitting in front of the chair.
2: Yeah.
1: What is that?
2: An ottoman?
1: An ottoman. All right. Yeah. People say ottoman.
4: Oh, really?
2: Mint?
1: Yeah, that's the most common way that people butcher that one.
4: Oh. Well,
2: they're not refined.
1: Did you know that? Did you know what it was called?
6: I knew it was ottoman. Yeah.
1: Oh, okay.
2: Yeah.
1: All right.
6: Oh, I'm getting a new one thanks to Greg.
2: What?
1: Alzheimer's people say old timers.
4: Yeah. That's what I did when I was a kid.
3: Or Alzheimer's.
1: Yeah.
3: Alzheimer's.
1: Yeah. Instead of might as well, people say minus well.
4: I'm good minus well.
1: Yeah. Yeah. Me, like, minus well.
2: I mean, like, I'm bad, not good. But not that bad, right?
3: Yeah, that's bad.
1: Hyperbole. People say that.
3: Oh,
1: hyperbole? Hyperbole. Yeah, hyperbole.
4: That's how it's spelled.
2: Oh.
1: Yeah.
3: Yeah, hyperbole.
1: But, like, why would you, like, if you're going to say hyperbole, why would you even use the word?
2: I thought that was people mispronouncing hyperbolic.
7: Oh, you know what I heard for the first time since maybe the 90s? I heard someone say gyro, like unironically. Say gyro.
1: I hear both, and I think that's more of a common, like, yeah, it's not. But people, I think, never heard the other way.
4: Yeah, if you're just looking at how it's spelled.
6: Yeah.
7: Right, that's what I'm saying is that I think a lot of that went away just because we have audio. Like, I remember where it used to be that there was an argument in my house, if it was Mario or Mario.
3: Oh, yeah.
7: Just because it was printed and no one had ever seen it or heard it.
3: Right.
4: Well, if you're from New Jersey.
1: This one's tough, but like this is not a common one, but it's on menus at Italian places. The potato pasta.
3: Uh-huh. Oh, yeah.
2: Yeah.
3: What is gnocchi. That?
1: Yeah.
3: Right? Gnocchi.
1: Gnocchi.
3: Gnocchi.
1: Is, oh, yeah. Is that's how you're supposed to say it. People say gnocchi.
3: Oh.
1: It's not gnocchi.
3: Yeah, it's gnocchi. Gnocchi.
1: It's like gnocchi.
4: That's what the gnocchi. G is for.
3: Gnocchi. Come over.
2: Gnocchi. Say it correctly one more time.
1: Gnocchi.
2: Gnocchi.
4: Gnocchi.
1: It's closer than gnocchi.
2: Yeah.
4: One that Greg and I hate that we see spelled all the time. Menace, if the word is like could have, what is that a contraction of? What
2: could have have?
4: What is it?
2: Could have.
4: Could have?
1: Yeah, yeah, could have is basically shortened for...
2: Could have.
6: I like could have better.
4: Could have. It drives Greg and I crazy when it's could of.
3: Could of.
4: I should of. I could of. Not I should have. I could have.
1: Oh, gosh.
3: Yeah, could have. Of.
1: Yeah.
3: And then in junior year in high school, I had to take chemistry, and I would read the word. I never heard it out loud. Infrared light. And all through junior year, I thought... I've never heard of infrared light.
4: Oh, yeah.
1: Infrared.
7: Is that like implied?
4: That's how it's spelled.
3: Yeah. Infrared light. And then I thought, like, I don't understand this.
2: That was before computer.
1: When you get things from other people, like maybe you had an older sibling, this, you know, whatever. You have an older brother, Menace.
2: Yeah, yeah.
1: And they give you their stuff. Those are?
2: Hand-me-downs.
1: A lot of people say hammy-downs.
4: Hammy-downs. That's
3: what,
4: funny.
3: What kindergarteners say?
1: Yeah, albeit, all bite.
3: All bite.
1: All bite.
3: That's a good word.
1: All bite, blah, blah, blah. Like, no, it's albeit.
4: Do you hear a lot of people say, for all intensive purposes?
1: Yeah.
3: Mm-hmm.
2: I mean, is this like...
1: all intents.
4: And?
1: I have an intent.
4: Yeah.
1: All intents.
6: Oh.
4: And purposes. And,
1: you didn't know that one?
6: I would have said that wrong, yeah.
1: Really?
6: Yeah.
4: All intents and purposes.
2: Is this like
4: all
2: a intense. Brain injury list?
6: Whoa.
1: Yeah. 877-44-WOODY. Send us a text if you'd like, over to 22970. Let's take the break, then we'll come back. Menace word of the day.
2: All right.
1: Add a new word to Menace's ever-growing vocabulary, as we've learned. Again, very impressive. That's next on The Woody Show. Hang on.

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3: And welcome back, everybody.
4: Hey.
3: Yeah, so just going over like some of these words, commonly mispronounced words, things like that. Yeah, we all can't be sea bass. We all can't be perfect.
5: Right. Right. Sometimes you just like, you try to think about the words that are coming out of your mouth.
6: No.
5: Never.
3: All right, Menace.
5: All right.
3: Word of the day.
5: We got a degree of difficulty here. Morgan, if you want to pass that thing next to you over toward Menace.
6: This thing?
5: Yes, that thing that smells like a pepperoni pizza.
4: Oh, okay. What?
7: Oh, lucky.
3: Oh, what is
5: Better Goods from Walmart.
3: We do like the Better Goods.
4: What's
3: what is
4: this spin?
5: Well, it's number one, it's going to distract him. But number two, it's your reward for when you're done.
6: Again,
5: you can't.
3: Legit effort.
4: You can't just rush it.
5: Sometimes he gives up because he gets first rooter.
4: No.
8: First rooter. Never. Although we should not help him along the way on this one because I think we could be here all day.
5: All right.
4: Okay.
8: This is a good one.
4: All right. Today's word.
3: Yeah. All right. So Menace has the word of the day calendar, the page from the calendar. It's got the word. It's got the pronunciation guide, as he calls it. It's got the definitions, and it's used in a sentence.
4: All right.
3: And Menace, what is today's word of the day?
4: Cataclysm.
3: Cataclysm. Mm.
5: Okay. That's almost a word.
4: Colonialism.
3: Colonialism.
5: I hear that a lot, sort of.
4: Colloquism?
3: Colloquism. Okay. Now, I'm sure people listening know what the word is at this point. Colloquialism.
4: Is it colonialism? Like colonialism?
6: Culture.
8: It is not.
3: What would that be?
4: Well, I mean, people like take over an area.
6: Colonizers?
8: No.
4: Yeah.
3: Okay. I mean,
5: that's close to that
3: good
5: word.
3: Good guess.
5: Yeah.
4: Colloquism. Are you saying it wrong?
3: No, I'm just mirroring you.
8: Just repeating you.
4: Okay.
3: Yeah.
4: All right. Dialogue? I don't know. Original? Let me see what it says here. I mean, the pronunciation guide is hieroglyphic, so it makes...
6: Hieroglyphic!
8: It totally is.
5: Skip into the definitions?
4: Yeah. See, a local or regional dialect expression.
5: Okay, yeah.
3: Okay.
4: Colonialism. I don't know. Used in a sarcastic or familiar and informal what?
3: He's trying to use that to figure out.
5: He said sarcastic.
4: Yeah. Right. It's characteristic. Oh, oh. It's characteristic.
3: Okay.
4: Familiar information.
3: Okay.
4: A colonial style.
3: All right.
5: Nope.
3: All right. No. Greg.
8: You're so close, Menace.
4: What?
8: Are we saying it for real?
5: Yeah.
8: Colloquialism.
4: Colloquialism. Colloquialism?
7: Kelly Cuoco.
8: Colloquialism.
4: Colloquialism. Hold on. I need, like, silence.
5: You guys, shut up.
4: Yeah. I need Craig just to say it correctly so I can repeat it.
8: Colloquialism.
4: Colloquialism.
8: Colloquialism.
4: Colloquialism.
8: Colloquialism.
4: Colloquialism.
3: Got it. Nailed it. All right, what about the definition, Menace?
4: Okay.
3: You're right. We'd be here all day.
4: I did all the definitions. All right, let's go to the sentence.
3: No, let's go that because you're
4: okay, local or regional dialect expression used in a characteristic or familiar and informal conversation.
3: Okay.
4: And then the third one is... colloquial style.
3: Colloquial style.
4: Colloquial style.
3: Okay. Yeah. Used in a sentence.
4: Okay. In a sentence. In a remarkable manifestation or intercriminalization.
3: Wow. Those two words. Let's just for fun. Just for fun.
4: Jesus Christ, man.
3: Yeah. Just for fun. Those two words.
4: No crugnal intermistermeric.
6: Yes.
3: Nocturnal indiscrimination.
4: Nocturnal.
3: Is what he's trying to get at.
4: Wait, what's the last one?
3: Indiscrimination?
4: Indiscrimination.
5: Like someone was being indiscriminate.
4: Yeah. At night. Menace, willingly exchange in bed charmer. Congress with a. Oh, Jesus, man.
5: Bed chamber.
4: bedchamber.
5: Yeah.
4: Engaged. I don't even know what that means.
3: Bedchamber Congress with
4: a corpulent conversation.
5: Dude.
3: Clamorous.
5: This is
3: companion.
4: Clamorous?
5: Clamoring.
4: Think
6: about the pizza,
4: Menace. Wow. Dude, this sounds crazy, dog.
5: Dog?
4: What?
5: Corpulent clamorous companion.
4: Corpulous. I can't even say it.
5: Corpulent?
4: Corpulent. Corpulent.
5: Another word for fat.
4: Oh, I didn't know that.
5: Like being of the body. Corpus.
4: Of the body. Where were we going? Okay, who goes by the applicantation of MC Boob Sweat, a.k.a. Dumbass Tyler, who was indubitably clamorous.
8: Oh, my God.
4: All right,
8: God.
4: Greg, you got to do that.
8: Oh, that's so he,
6: I'm going to refer to sex from now on as Bedchamber Congress.
3: Bedchamber Congress.
5: He skipped the parenthetical, which he actually used the word of the day.
4: Okay. And, Greg, just do it. You know words.
8: With the whole sentence?
4: Yeah, the whole sentence.
8: In a remarkable manifestation of nocturnal indiscrimination, Menace willingly engaged in bedchamber congress with a corpulent companion who goes by the appellation of MC Boob Sweat, a.k.a. Dumbass Tyler, who is indubitably clamorous.
4: Jesus.
5: There's a parenthetical that we missed called hitting the hay to use a colloquialism. It wasn't you guys got the wrong version.
8: Oh, okay.
4: Well, damn.
3: There you go. There's Menace's word of the day.
5: Yeah, pizza Menace.
8: That was so good.
4: Thank you. Oh,
3: got it.
4: I'm going to enjoy some pizza, though.
3: Oh, yeah. Enjoy your pizza. There you go, buddy.
6: You did it.
4: Quite delicious.
3: All right, we're going to take a break. There's more to learn. More Woody Show next. Hang on.
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7: There will be areas of dense fog to start off this Saturday and then some sunshine during the afternoon. The high today should approach 81. Clouds will spread in tonight with a low in the upper 50s. For Mother's Day, tomorrow, cloudy, breezy, and cooler with a few scattered showers and an afternoon high hitting 68 degrees. I'm Jeff Maher.
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0: Well, I want to get an update. Seabass has talked smack on teachers for many, many years. You want to clarify your position?
1: Yes, and I didn't just come out of nowhere with this. I simply pushed back against an incorrect narrative and a hyperbolic narrative, as Menace would say.
2: No.
1: Especially during the pandemic, it was, and I walked by these places that had big banners out front that suddenly said, "Heroes work here."
2: Right, you loved those.
1: Right, I was like, well, you're not a hero. You're a second grade teacher. You're a babysitter.
0: But they were attaching hero to everything.
1: Right.
0: I was behind that truck.
2: Oh, yeah.
0: But the delivery van, it said delivery hero.
3: Right.
0: Like,
3: yeah.
0: What?
1: Right. And it's, but especially teachers. Like, and number one, teaching second grader or any up till really until college, and even then some, is quite easy. Like, as the old Norm MacDonald joke says, all you got to do is teach third graders is be in the fourth grade.
0: Uh-huh. Like, even high school?
1: I was...
0: high school teachers? Like,
1: it's pretty... It's like the
0: colors and shapes and things like that. I mean, yeah, okay, this seems pretty easy.
1: Right, but so is, especially, you're not understanding.
0: You're getting into like algebra, calculus.
1: Once you've done it, it's easy.
0: Chemistry.
1: Easy once you've done it. We're not taking, you know, Joe Blow off of the line at Dairy Queen and having him teach calculus. These are guys who've done it their whole life.
2: And it's, these are what they do.
1: Simple concepts to them. So I said, you know, it's pretty damn easy. And then, of course, because that's the narrative is like, oh, they're underpaid. Oh, they're heroes. Oh, they're martyrs. No. So what I did to show how easy it is I went and took the local state certification to become a teacher. Cold, no studying. I was told when I was there that about a third of the people who are there to take that test intentionally fail it.
3: What? Uh-huh.
0: A third?
1: A third.
0: Wait. So what do you need to pass? What's considered pass?
1: The one I took was pass fail, but it was essentially an SAT. That was the basics.
3: Okay.
1: You know, math. Simple math, simple logic.
0: So 51%?
1: 51.
0: Like pass fail. Like, so what do they consider fail?
1: I don't know.
0: Like a standard, that's a fair question.
3: I would imagine that's a C minus.
0: It's a legit question.
1: Well, I thought you were referring to the one third thing I just said.
0: Yeah. No. As you said, it's either pass or fail.
1: I
0: to get how many correct?
1: I understand.
0: Like,
1: yeah. They don't tell you.
0: Okay.
4: Yeah. I was thinking the same thing.
2: I would think.
1: Thank you.
2: You won.
0: Right, if it's pass fail.
3: Well, I think it's higher than that. It's 60-70%.
1: Typically, an F is not necessarily.
0: But 50. If you look at a grading, like 90-100 is an A, right? 89-80 is a B. 79-70 is a C.
3: But I think
0: 69-60 is a D. Yeah.
2: D.
3: I always thought that's the trade-off with pass fail is that okay? You're taking it pass fail, but fail is not 50%. It's
0: right.
3: Like 70-100.
1: That's
3: right.
1: A lot of college courses are like that.
0: On the written exams for all the pilot stuff, right? It's you got to get a 70 or better.
3: Right.

0: bigger than them and you're in charge. So I applied to get I don't have a teaching degree, which I wasn't going to do because that was a big waste of time, but I applied to get a substitute permit, which all you need is an undergrad where in my district.
1: That's what I was surprised about. I didn't realize there was, I mean, substitute teachers, they're not full-time teachers, but I thought they would have to have the same qualifications.
2: Not in my school.
3: Yeah. Just breathe.
4: You're a babysitter.
0: Which was my other point. Yeah, exactly. You're just a babysitter.
1: So the minimum requirement to be a substitute is what? Just
0: an undergrad degree, at least where
1: That's it.
0: At least in my district.
4: Okay. Any undergrad
2: in
4: degree.
2: Anything, basically.
0: Yeah, essentially, yes.
3: Yeah.
0: Yes.
2: So you could have a BA in communications.
0: Right. Just garbage, nothing degrees. So I did that, and then we kind of forgot about it. Why? Because they didn't get back to me until last week. When, 15 months later, we've issued your temporary permit to be a substitute. Like, okay, well, which again shows you that the reason most public schools are failing, and I'm applying for public school, is you've got layers and layers of worthless bureaucrats doing nothing, wasting your money, wasting your time, making your kids stupider.
1: So you're applying for substitute teacher jobs?
0: So I got approved for that. And the day I got approved for my substitute teaching job, I sent, it needed references. It wants three references. So I sent them out to my...
1: Oh, is that why? Okay. Yeah. See, that makes sense.
4: That's why... Is it all coming together now?
0: That's why the other people in this room know about it.
3: Yeah. Right.
0: Because I chose people who know me best and would write glowing things about me. Gina Grant and Menace.
3: Yeah, and guess who got glowing reviews? Yeah,
4: who has five stars all around. Relationship
1: who
4: with
1: wrote it for you, Menace?
3: I did.
1: You did?
3: Well, it's like, yeah, you can just like...
1: He was the best teacher I've ever had.
3: No. Like, you didn't really have to write much. You just had to select. Would you hire this person again? Absolutely.
4: But Seabass, to throw him off the scent on account of the lies, I didn't do all highly effective. Some were just effective.
3: I was honest.
0: Damn it.
2: See, I did like if it was the equivalent of an A+. Everything was like highly effective.
1: Yeah.
4: But you're not supposed to do that.
2: Well,
4: doesn't that like red flag?
0: I see what you're saying.
2: On one of them, to be realistic, I think I put not applicable because it said, when did you hire him? I thought, well, not his boss. Not applicable.
0: And I didn't tell you guys. I forgot to tell you guys this. According to the thing I sent, you're all my manager.
4: Oh,
0: that's why these are good. That's why I said use you guys.
2: So just,
0: if they call you, which I don't know,
3: which I am your manager.
2: In the one section that you were allowed to embellish, because they had a little box that you could type on there,
0: ooh,
2: like any additional comments. I said something along the lines of, and I wish I could have saved it. It just sent off, but it said something like, "Sebastian is a master of explaining things, ooh, which is why he would be a good teacher, especially when it comes to the field of science."
0: Thank you.
2: And I just embellished on how you can explain things and you're logical.
1: You didn't take any shots. You did it.
2: No.
1: You did it.
4: We want this
2: because
4: to happen.
0: Kids will pay attention, so shut up, right?
2: Yeah.
1: This person says, I work in an independent study, TK through 12 grade school. I would love to see Seabass hang here. It's more frustrating than hard.
0: See, that's the kind of thing we got after I passed the test is, you know, you can't handle these kids, blah, blah, blah. I was like, If any old grandma in the past 100 years could do it, which that was all of our teachers, I think I can manage.
1: What was the school where it was like, it was in the hood?
0: Oh.
1: Was it Lean on Me?
4: Lean on Me, Stand and Deliver.
1: They call him a Batman. What was the...
3: Yeah.
4: Oh, that's Lean on Me.
1: Lean on Me.
4: Morgan Freeman.
1: Yeah, we got to send Seabass to be a sub in a school like that.
0: I would
3: send him to Watts.
0: I'll take that and I'll raise
1: him a Batman.
4: Get busy living or get busy dying.
0: I'll raise you the substitute where he was an ex-Navy SEAL, I think, that had to go in and infiltrate this gang. Uh-huh. He just kicked the crap out of the kids. Like, all right, teach. They whip out a switchblade. They just throw him through the window.
2: Nice. I forgot in the additional comments to mention how muscular you are. Yeah. Damn it.
0: So now my resume, which does not have any teaching in there, I was like, oh, crap, what have I done to teach? So, Greg, you hit it on the head.
2: Mm.
0: I am technically, according to what I said, I am a science and education correspondent for iHeartMedia.
2: Okay.
4: Which
2: it's not totally
3: you
2: wrong.
3: It's explain science. I asked you about space. You did a really good job about that.
0: There you go.
1: Yeah, we've also done science with Seabass segments on the show.
0: Yep. Mm-hmm. I said that I was a mentor, and this is not a lie, for Big Brothers Big Sisters of Atlanta, Georgia, which I was, myself and Adam Carolla. As 20-year-old somethings just said, hey, I want to be a big brother. And we did. And
4: Catholic big brothers.
1: Yeah. You have fathered many children.
0: That's right.
4: True.
3: Yeah.
0: And I forgot about this. I am certified through Kaplan, the tutoring company, to tutor the GRE.
4: Really?
2: Oh.
0: I forgot about that because I went through their whole training course.
3: I don't even know what that is.
0: That's graduate, the graduate exam, graduate grad school.
1: Why did you do that? Why'd you sign up for that?
0: I was in like a Morgan or Tyler situation where I was doing radio in the morning, but they weren't paying crap.
2: Supplemental job.
0: And I went through their whole training process.

0: process, and I got to the end of it. I was like, man, I don't want to sit in here with some stupid kid.
1: Oh, damn.
0: And I never showed up to one day at work, but wow. I passed the test.
1: Oh, rip.
2: Good to know.
1: Well, anyways, glowing reviews. I said you were a delight.
2: So now I wonder, is it going to be another year and a half until you hear back?
0: That's the problem. Oh, I think because I'm dealing with this loser-ass public school full of morons.
3: I thought there was a shortage of substitutes. Yeah. I thought they were so desperate and hard up for subs.
4: Well, clamoring
0: that's
4: for you.
0: Why what I got was technically, they call it an emergency 30-day substitute teaching permit, although it's good for a year.
2: Okay.
1: So,
2: okay.
1: They don't know how calendars work?
0: Yeah, because it's public school and they're idiots. So, Greg, you're right. Hopefully I'll hear soon, but
2: I wouldn't
0: knows?
2: Count on it, because all these things that you send out to anything involving local government, it just goes into the ether. And then you have people that say, oh, no, but this particular city council person's good, or that particular school board. No, they all do nothing.
0: I was talking to literally a liquor store owner last night, and he was bitching about, so I was like, I wanted to get some airplane bottles for the concert I was going to.
2: Yeah.
0: And he goes, dude, we submitted that like 18 months ago on our permit application. We can't serve those. And he was just going, blah, blah, same thing you just said.
2: Yeah. Wow. They do nothing. Huh.
3: So what if you fall in love with being a teacher? Like, what if you go in there as the joke, and this is like something that just sparks a passion?
4: Yeah, it's like your new calling.
3: And he gets legit into it.
0: I'd be like, you guys,
1: helping others.
2: And then he leaves.
0: Yeah, and then you guys will be sad.
2: It would be so sad.
0: But if it's my beat up, I'm helping children. That's
4: then
0: what I've always wanted to do.
4: He loves writing papers.
3: That's what I said. My friend used to teach at a school. An 8-year-old cussed at him and told him, after he told him to go to the principal's office, the kids had him, Mr. Hicks, you're a snitch and a bitch.
2: Yeah. So that's what you're in for, Doc.
4: Yeah, what if someone says up your nose with a rubber hose?
0: I'm quite, as you guys know, I'm quite used to being insulted to my face. I get death threats to my face. So, what is an 8-year-old going to do? Yeah.
1: Now, how do you work your way up to Harvard? And then you get like that thing called tenure where they can't fire you. No matter what you do.
0: I'd have to be a professor.
3: What's it called, Menace? You get what?
1: Tenure?
3: Okay.
4: Look at that. Yeah.
3: Did you say tenure or tenure?
1: Tenure.
0: Tenure?
2: Yeah.
0: I've spoken to colleges. I know we talked about this a little bit, that I did like a sociology class for CartNARC. So it's easy. That was convenient.
1: Harvard. My friend went to Berkeley and I sat in on some classes. I'm like, dude, this is so
4: but
1: Seabass, easy.
4: Are you familiar with Common Core?
0: You know what?
4: You're gonna have to get familiar.
0: I've heard horror stories.
4: Singapore math.
0: But again, if an 8-year-old can figure it out, I'm pretty sure I can.
3: Okay, well, we'll keep you updated on Seabass becomes a substitute teacher.
1: Oh, yeah, teach.
3: Yeah.
1: I'm going to call you Teach.
0: What's up, Mr. or Pops Teach or whatever? Yeah. Teach is worse.
3: All right, we're going to take a quick break. More Woody Show's next thing.
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19: Now I feel like an idiot.
20: Well, let the fighting on the text begin.
21: Of course.
22: Oh, no. What happened?
20: Of course. I just see.
21: It's the normal joke.
20: Didn't even need to finish the segment. Seabass, F off already. No, I'm not a teacher. No, it's, yeah.
21: Well, thanks for adding.
20: I saw that one said, Seabald felt the need to even respond. Thanks for helping make my point, whatever that point was. I don't know. Seabass is going to be a substitute teacher, guys. Not full time. He's doing it. This is
23: not
20: just another one of his
23: soon.
20: This is just one of his, like, projects to quote prove. Yeah, what other projects do you have?
21: Well, this one is, I would subtitle Dunkin' on the Haters.
20: Okay.
21: That was one. Yeah. And obviously the running for city council one.
20: Yeah, that didn't work out.
21: I have part two of that project, which is suing those people, which I actually have a little update on that. Ooh. Because I filed the lawsuit against the company that did not give me the correct number of signatures from our city council.
20: Yeah, he had to collect a certain number of signatures to even get on the ballot to run for city council.
21: And they strung me along, yes. Until an hour before they were due, said, oh, we don't have them all.
20: Right. Mm-hmm.
21: And then still charged me the full amount.
20: Yeah, so he's suing them.
21: I am suing them, which they didn't give me what those promised.
23: Yeah.
21: So, God, like 3-4 weeks ago, whenever I sent the certified mail out to serve them with the lawsuit, I've heard back nothing either way. So, like, I would think with certified mail, and I need to look this up, I guess.
23: I thought you had a court date already, no?
21: Yeah, that's not until July.
23: Oh, okay.
21: That's still a couple months out.
24: So if they don't show up, then you win, right?
21: Oftentimes, you get a summary judgment, yes. But I haven't even gotten, with certified mail, I would think if they weren't there, they'd refused it, I would get some kind of receipt saying that saying
23: like
21: such.
23: Yeah, that's the whole point. Yeah.
21: But you haven't seen anything.
20: I mean, everybody was talking about it for so long, that Baldoni, whatever.
25: Jason Baldoni,
20: Justin. That's been settled.
23: Finally.
20: Yeah. Wow, we can all move forward.
0: Thank God.
20: Woo.
0: National nightmares.
24: I don't even know what the outcome was on that.
20: Nobody
0: they didn't
20: does.
0: Really they say. It was they like a disclose. Joint statement. Yeah, we worked it out.
24: So this was a terrible idea all around.
20: All right, so teachers were asked, and this is some stuff you can look forward to, some of the dumb questions. What is the funniest or dumbest thing a student has ever said or done?
0: Oh.
20: Again, this is according to teachers. I asked my students what year it was.
23: Okay.
20: I heard them say 2008, 2012, 1985, and 2020 before one student asked to look it up on her phone.
0: Why?
23: Oh, that's disturbing.
20: I called out a student for turning in a paper she clearly hadn't written. She then emailed me and the dean of the school and said that the paper was hers because she paid her own money to have it written.
0: Okay, I like that.
23: I own it.
21: It is my property, technically.
24: Yeah.
20: Yeah, I commissioned it.
0: Yeah, that's funny.
20: Teachers were asked, what's one of the funniest or dumbest things the student has ever said or done? One of my students thought his penis was the end of his intestines.
0: Oh, God.
23: I hope that kid was five.
20: Yeah, because it just wraps all up inside, then like the last part just kind of sticks out there.
24: That's not
0: right. What does he think is inside the intestines?
20: Right. A student said that having a baby boy or girl was determined by whether or not they had an innie or an outie belly button.
0: I could see that for a toddler.
23: Yeah.
24: Urban legend.
20: Teachers were asked, what's the funniest or dumbest thing a student has ever said or done? I was going over World War II in my history class when one of my students raised her hand and asked the question, wait, England isn't a state in the U.S.? And she was dead serious.
24: That's New England?
0: Yeah, New England, which is children. Not That's a still state not a either. State.
21: Yeah. I'm sure a lot of people don't know that.
20: Do you think New England was a state?
21: I think there are people
23: I bet
21: who
23: there
21: do.
23: Are people that think it is.
24: Yeah, I mean, if you said it was, I probably would believe you.
20: You would? <Yeah. laughs> Like legit or are you being funny?
24: No, legit.
20: Really?
24: New England.
23: Yeah, because why would you lie to Menace, you know?
24: What?
20: Okay.
24: Then what is it?
0: It's a region.
24: No.
21: Really? Like, it's the first part of, it's the first area that,
20: really?
21: That English people
20: It's like the right. South. The South is not a state.
0: Like, right. The Midwest. So like the Northeast is New England.
24: Yeah, but everybody knows that.
20: Right.
24: Clearly.
23: Not the South. Apparently not.
20: Yeah. Okay.
24: Do you name all 50 states?
20: Teachers were asked, what's the funniest or dumbest thing a student has ever said or done?
21: Let's take some time to do that.
20: I was explaining how dangerous UV rays are in the sunlight, and a student asked, if the sun is so dangerous, why did we build it?
0: Great point.
24: Yep.
23: Should have built it better. Yeah.
20: This one, a student found a fellow teacher's master's thesis and tried to turn parts of it back into him verbatim.
24: Like, oh, dude. Wow.
23: His own work.
20: That's ballsy. That's pretty funny, though.
0: Yeah.
20: See if they even recognize it.
21: They use that in law a lot, where if a judge has made a decision, and the lawyer will cite that judge. Say, look, some really smart guy said this, so you agree with this guy, right?
24: No.
21: Oh.
20: Can you name all 50 states, Menace?
24: I mean, maybe. Yeah.
20: Maybe.
24: Yeah, I could.
23: Given the time,
21: you probably. Do we have a couple hours?
24: Yeah. We got.
23: There used to be that song.
21: Yeah.
24: Oh,
21: Animaniacs.
24: Let's
0: the country one.
24: Let's start on the west. You got. You know, you have Washington, you have Oregon, you have California.
21: That is the way to do it. A lot of people do it alphabetically, but doing it where you can kind of
24: visualize it.
21: Right. Yeah. Smart Venice.
20: Yeah, but there was,
23: you got New England.
0: Only 47 more.
20: There was a funny video where this guy just had a map, and it was just the outline of the United States, and he just pointed to a random. He goes, what state is this?
23: Yep.
20: And, I mean, people just don't know.
0: Yeah.
20: They have no idea.
24: Yeah.
20: Probably. They know just whatever's around them.
21: Yeah, those two
20: where they live, and then that's pretty. Yeah. But any border state to their state,
0: yeah,
20: and that's pretty much it.
24: You got Idaho.
20: You do.
21: There's one.
20: You got Idaho. You got that
24: Nevada,
20: one.
24: Nevada. Mm-hmm. You have Colorado.
20: Yeah.
24: Yeah.
20: What was the song? Like the kid's song to help you remember states.
21: There's an Animaniacs one, but that might be different.
0: That, no, that's the one.
23: That seems like a song you would know by heart, Gina.
0: No, I was too old for that. No, that's the country song.
21: Oh,
0: that's the best one. Peru.
24: You got Texas.
23: Oh, yeah. I know.
20: Boy, we have the internet, guys. Hold on.
21: Hey, internet, help us out.
24: Yeah, right. New England.
20: Let's see. How about the. Healthy music for a child's
21: heart, buddy and mom. What? I think this is a new version.
20: All right, here we go. I guess it's a little intro. 50 states.

0: Louisiana.
1: So this is obviously alphabetical.
2: And Maryland, Massachusetts, red coat.
3: Well, that's how we, whatever song we had in school, and we had to sing it to our parents. They had like a little like kids concert thing, and we had to sing it in front. I can't remember.
1: Oh, your parents had to go to that?
3: Yeah.
1: Oh, that sucks.
3: Yeah, that sucks.
4: New Jersey is all that.
5: Yeah, this
3: okay,
5: sucks.
3: Well, yeah, that's it.
6: Oh, I like New Mexico, like and New England, and Canada.
1: Deedle-ee-dee.
3: Yeah, there was like a one from the 80s.
1: Oh. It was like a Schoolhouse Rock version?
3: Yeah.
6: And then
3: more upbeat.
6: Jamaica, Puerto Rico.
5: What?
1: Guam and...
6: Guam.
5: All the protectorates.
6: Yeah.
3: This for a 50 nifty United States?
5: Oh, I think this is it.
6: America, Samoa.
3: This sounds more like it. Nope.
5: Oh, yeah. My husband sings that one. They did learn that one in school. 50 nifty United.
3: Really?
5: Yeah.
3: Yeah. I just typed in 80s kids song to remember states.
5: Just do the Animaniacs one.
7: We didn't get any of that. It was just, hey, memorize these.
5: Yeah same.
6: Here's a map, dog.
7: Yeah.
5: We
7: learn it.
5: We had to learn a rap for all the Central and South American countries, and that's it.
7: Yeah.
5: Nothing in the United States.
8: New Hampshire and Rhode Island, Vermont,
7: like a sitcom.
5: It's making me sad.
1: Yeah, these are like
3: I know. That's really bad.
6: Not good.
1: Well, that's
5: Wacko on Animaniacs. I think sings the.
1: You might be able to go to Hulu for that one. There's a lot of money to be made in kid YouTube though, because kids will listen to that song 500 times in a row.
6: Hell yeah!
1: So that's why all these weird versions are coming up, because people are like, well,
9: penis is what boys have down in front.
5: This is it.
9: Penis.
6: Yeah, that's hard to
9: word,
6: understand.
9: Though it seems blunt.
3: Yeah, we didn't
9: all
3: know that
9: boys
3: song
9: have a penis, so no matter what you've heard, remember that penis is the proper word.
3: Vulva
9: is what girls have down in front.

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2: I used to date a guy who was really into comic books. Like, he loved all the superhero movies. Every time a superhero movie came out, he'd make me go see it with him. And I'm not going to do that anymore. Movies are the same movie, right? The titles all sound the same. It's always like Green Canteen versus Crab Rangoon. I wish I could just beam it into every boyfriend's head. When you make your girlfriend see comic book movies, you're giving her 2.5 hours to think about who else she should be dating. I know I don't speak for everybody on this, though. I know there are women who like superhero movies. I've just never met one of them. Are there any here? What are your lives like? I just want to know. You must be drowning in d**k. I mean, you must have just a million boyfriends. Thank you for your service. Yeah. You know, I just had to draw a line in the sand for myself. It's no more 3-hour movies about Happy Meal toys fighting on a rock.
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9: There will be areas of dense fog to start off this Saturday, and then some sunshine during the afternoon. The high today should approach 81. Clouds will spread in tonight with a low in the upper 50s. For Mother's Day, tomorrow, cloudy, breezy, and cooler with a few scattered showers, and an afternoon high hitting 68 degrees. I'm Jeff Marr.

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1: A lot of kids are gearing up to take, you know, state tests, kind of finishing up finals and all that kind of good stuff right now.
2: Mm-hmm.
1: Getting ready for summertime. This means there are a lot of stressed out teachers and parents right now.
2: Sure.
1: You could probably relate to that as being a parent yourself.
2: Oh, man.
1: So just for fun, let's check what teachers. Teachers giving us the funniest and dumbest things students have ever said or done.
2: I love this.
1: Funniest, dumbest things. We promise to keep you anonymous, but you can text us 417-659-9797.
2: Uh-huh.
1: Like, a teacher was explaining how dangerous UV rays are in sunlight, and a student asked, if the sun is so dangerous, why did we build it?
3: Yeah, teach. Go ahead and tell me that one, eh? If you're so smart, why'd we even build the sun in the first place?
2: Oh, wow.
1: What's some of the funniest and dumbest things a student has said?
2: I hope that guy likes running a toilet brush.
1: A student said that having a baby boy or girl was determined by whether or not they had an innie or an outie belly button.
2: Yeah, that's...
1: If you have an outie, it's a boy. If you have an innie, it's a girl.
2: I can see his I can see his reasoning here. I know that sounds dumb, but was he possibly just really little and he hadn't been through health class yet?
1: There isn't any age listed on this. So I
2: bet
1: know.
2: He's like in second grade, and in second grade that makes all the sense. See, outies, male.
1: A teacher asked what year it was, and she heard 2008, 2012. 1985, 2020. And then a student asked if she could look it up on her phone. So she got a lot of wrong answers. And then in turn, can I look it up on my phone? Because yes. I don't know.
2: I don't know. Sometimes I don't know is the right answer, by the way. I don't think can I look it up on my phone?
1: Well, it's better. 1985.
2: Just throwing guesses out there. Could be right. Who knows?
1: We're talking about the funniest and dumbest things a student has ever said. If you got something you'd like to add, just text us 417-659-9797.
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2: What a dumbass.
3: Dumbass.
2: What the hell's your problem, you dumbass?
4: What a dumbass.
5: Great moment there, dumbass.
6: It is always frustrating when your sandwich isn't made how you expect.
7: Yeah, I guess.
6: But it's probably a good idea just to chill and not risk going to jail.
7: It isn't that big of a thing, is it?
6: 33-year-old woman in Florida ordered a sub at a Subway restaurant online a few weeks ago.
7: Okay.
6: And when she picked it up, she had noticed there was peppers on it.
7: She didn't want that.
6: Which she did not appreciate.
7: Yeah.
6: She is anti-peppers.
7: I can tell already.
6: She went back inside to complain and asked for another sandwich. But they said that's how she ordered it. And they would not redo it for her.
7: Oh. Yeah.
6: Well, the lady in question freaked out a little bit when they said that. So she shoved the cash register and the printer off the counter and onto the floor.
7: Boom. How about that? How you like those peppers?
6: Then she reached for the cookie display, which is right next to it. Removed multiple trays of those cookies.
7: Yeah.
6: Threw them on the floor.
7: Oh, why would you do that?
6: Stomping on them, ruining 37 good, delicious cookies.
7: Their cookies are actually pretty good if you haven't had them.
6: Police were then called. And she didn't have much of a case here because she used her full name in the order. And her tirade was caught on security cameras inside the store. So she was charged with criminal mischief.
7: Her full name. You ever order anything Chris Purple Haze? Like,
6: No,
7: me neither. Like, what's up with that?
6: I don't. Gonna make sure that nobody else.
7: I guess there is, in case another Chris shows up, he doesn't get my sandwich.
6: Yeah.
7: All right. Well, you can't have a Subway freak out. just pick the peppers off.
6: They've contaminated.
7: Oh, I know. I guess I'm different.
6: I was gonna say I could pick them off. There are people that won't.
7: I know. I can too. Just pick them off there. Anyway,
6: I can taste their juices.
7: Yeah. Yeah, all right. it's not worth going to jail over, you dumbass.
1: What a dumbass.
0: Chris Purple Haze and Bobby. Big Dog 97.9.

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I only talk to God when I need a favor. 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Big Dog 97.9. 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
1: Danny, ready to win $1,000. What you gonna do with that money, Danny?
2: I gotta get my truck registered.
1: Okay. Well, hey, that's a thing we gotta do. It is. Is it a new truck?
2: It's not fun, but you gotta do it.
1: Yeah, it's not. No. No. Nobody ever is like, yippee! I gotta go get my truck registered. best of luck to you, Danny. Here are the rules.
3: 10 questions in 60 seconds. If you answer all 10 correctly in 60 seconds, we give you $1,000. Any points you're not sure about a question, just say pass. We'll come back to it if there's enough time. Whatever the first answer is that you give us, that's the first answer we have to take.
2: Sounds good.
1: All right. Are you ready?
2: I am.
1: Your $1,000 minute starts in 3, 2, 1. If you got a new cat tomorrow, what would you name it?
2: Garfield.
1: What is 10 times 8?
2: 80.
1: Which has more strings, a violin or a guitar?
2: A guitar.
1: Spell the word beautiful.
2: B-E-A-U-T-I-F-U-L.
1: What rock singer testified before Congress about the Parents Music Resource Center? The Evergreen State is the nickname of which state? Oregon, Washington, or Alaska?
2: Hagen? Let's go Alaska.
1: The Alpine, the Dutch Landrace, and the Toggenburger are all breeds of what animal?
2: A horse?
1: If it's 6:19 now, what time will it... Oh, we didn't get through that one.
3: Didn't get through it.
1: Okay.
2: Darn it.
1: Okay.
3: We did pass on one. What rock singer testified before Congress about the Parents Music Resource Center? Dee Snider of Twisted Sister.
2: I've seen him.
1: And did so eloquently.
3: And he made them all look like fools with his big hair, which was awesome.
2: Right on.
3: The Evergreen State is the nickname of which state? It is Washington.
1: Oh, okay. It does feel like any of those could have been correct, right?
3: Yeah. And the Alpine, the Dutch Landrace, and the Toggenburger are all breeds of what animal? It is a goat.
1: So now you know that.
2: I don't like goats.
1: There must be a story there, I feel. Yes. Danny, unfortunately, no $1,000 today. We do have a cool prize coming your way still.
3: Got you that Big Dog 97.9 Bite Me Koozie.
2: I like it.
1: Hang tight for us. 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
15: There will be areas of dense fog to start off this Saturday, and then some sunshine during the afternoon. The high today should approach 81. Clouds will spread in tonight with a low in the upper 50s. For Mother's Day, tomorrow, cloudy, breezy, and cooler with a few scattered showers and an afternoon high hitting 68 degrees. I'm Jeff Maher.
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1: We were talking about the funniest and dumbest things students have ever said, teachers responding. We had a lot of them before. We have gotten more. Thank you very much, teachers. We promised to keep them anonymous. And we thank you very much for texting in some of these funny, dumb things that you've heard students say.
2: Just get ready, ladies and gentlemen. This is the future of America. There's some good stuff here.
1: All right. Thanks again for texting in, 417-659-9797. All right. A professor called out a student for turning in a paper she had written. So the student emailed the professor and CC'd the dean and said it was hers because she paid her own money to have it written.
2: I bought that paper fair and square. And look, you used to have to do that to some nerdy kid. Now there's AI that put all those kids out of business.
1: A student found his teacher's master's thesis and then tried to turn parts of it back on him verbatim.
2: No way.
1: Yes.
2: He didn't really look at who the author was, right?

0: Probably not. But I'm guessing. Or he did it. I don't know why you would do that.
1: Well, I mean,
0: again, dumb things.
1: You can maybe cite somebody else's work, but if you're just trying to regurgitate it, maybe it was a lady and she'd been married and it was like, oh, I didn't know that was the same woman, you know?
0: Yeah.
1: But then again, they could just be dumb.
0: A boy in high school thought the penis was the end of his intestines.
1: Just because it just kind of kept going.
0: Just gross out.
1: Yeah.
0: And there's waste that comes out of there, I suppose.
1: Wow. Okay. What's his butt? Like, what does he think?
0: Well, maybe it splits off. One just doesn't grow out.
1: It's a Y, and this side's for liquids,
0: and that side's for solids. Yeah. Unless you get sick and it gets confused.
1: That's true.
0: Talking about teachers, talking about the funniest and dumbest things they've heard students ever said or done. A teacher was going over World War II in class.
1: Okay.
0: When a girl raised her hand and asked completely serious, wait, England isn't a state in the U.S.?
1: Geography isn't everybody's like strong suit, I don't think.
0: That's good.
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4: Moral parents, it's like, okay, did you lose something? 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Is it your keys? 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Now I gotta ask my mom for help. That's the worst mistake I can make. 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Joseph, did you just ask me where your keys are? Isn't that a stupid question? That is a stupid question, Joseph. 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Do you know where my keys are? 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I'll know the answer to that. 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Ask me right now. Mom, do you know where your keys are? Of course I do. Of course I do, Joseph. I know where my keys are all the time. You know why, Joseph? Because I put them in the same place that I always put my keys. I hang them over here, oh, on this wooden plaque. Says Keith.
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0: Murphy, Thane Rocks, Big Dog 97.9, Day Seeker. Good afternoon. Happy Saturday. Happy weekend. I'm Joey Morgan, the Night Shift Ninja, with a Saturday edition of the Night Shift. We have Dave Mustaine and James Hetfield news coming up. Also, Violet Grohl's, Dave Grohl's daughter. She made her debut. We'll get into that, and we'll talk about that as well this hour. If you want to hear something, text my text line, 417-659-9797. Speaking of Dave Grohl, I got the Foo Fighters in your forecast coming up. 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
12: Sunny skies going up to the low 80s today ahead of that frontal system. We drop it back tonight to 58 for the overnight low, increasing clouds. And then for Mom's Day, any scattered showers come to an end early, mostly cloudy, only getting up into the upper 60s, mid-40s Sunday night. I'm meteorologist Jeff Eno.

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0: Everything rocks, Big Dog 97.9. That is Turnstile. Dave Mustaine is back in the news talking about how he and James Hetfield made a really good team. It's like watching your divorced parents try to be civil at Thanksgiving. We get it, Dave. We get it. You still love him. Just play the riff, man, and let's get to the Megadeth farewell tour. How about that? Nine Inch Nails, Twisted Sister requested STP. Big Dog 97.9.
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That is STP. Dave Grohl's daughter, Violet, just dropped her debut album. It's called Be Sweet to Me. Imagine your dad being the coolest guy in rock and your first single is already better than anything most bands do in a decade. I'm not saying life is unfair. I'm just trying to learn the chords to Everlong, and she's out here winning at life, man. Good for her, though. Here's Sleep Theory, Big Dog 97.9.

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0: Everything Rocks, Big Dog 97.9. That is GNR. I'm Joey Morgan, the Night Shift Ninja. You are in a Saturday edition of the Night Shift. 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It's easy stuff. I've got news about Shinedown's new record. Also, Def Leppard's 18 songs. 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
10: Sunny skies going up to the low 80s today ahead of that frontal system. We drop it back tonight to 58 for the overnight low, increasing clouds. And then for Mom's Day, any scattered showers come to an end early, mostly cloudy, only getting up into the upper 60s, mid-40s Sunday night. I'm meteorologist Jeff Eno.
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0: Everything rocks, Big Dog 97.9 from ashes to news. So barring any kind of delay, setbacks, or God forbid some kind of natural disaster, Shinedown's new record 8 hits at the end of the month. Brent Smith says it's pretty heavy. I say it's the only thing keeping me from throwing my laptop out the window during a Zoom call. Bring on the new stuff, Brent. 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

Everything Rocks, Big Dog 97.9, that is Korn. Joe Elliott says Def Leppard has 18 songs written for a new album. 18. That's pretty impressive at their age to have 18 songs already ready to go. But hey, if it sounds half as good as Hysteria, I'll take it. Pour some sugar on that Saturday afternoon, folks. Here's Papa Roach, Big Dog 97.9.

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0: 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That's the Foo Fighters. Dave Grohl's daughter, she is the babe of the day. And she's not really the babe of the day, but I'm just kind of making her the babe of the day because she just released a new album. You can check it out on YouTube if you want to. Dave Grohl's daughter, Violet. Violet Grohl, yeah. Babe of the day, for real, though. She is in your smartphone if you want to check her out for free with the Big Dog app. If you don't have the Big Dog app, get it for free, man. Pussifer, I got news about them. Also, news about the Who. Yeah, they're still in the news. I got your weather and live coming up in 5 minutes. Big Dog 97.9.
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5: Sunny skies going up to the low 80s today ahead of that frontal system. We drop it back tonight to 58 for the overnight low, increasing clouds. And then for Mom's Day, any scattered showers come to an end early, mostly cloudy, only getting up into the upper 60s, mid-40s Sunday night. I'm meteorologist Jeff Eno.
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0: Everything Rocks, Big Dog 97.9 with Dayseeker. Pussifer, if you didn't know, is Maynard James Keenan's band. He described the new Pussifer sound as goth meets punk. So basically what happens when a Hot Topic manager gets into a fight with a guy at a dive bar, it's weird, it's loud, and it's Maynard. So I'm going to be into it for sure. Green Day requested Poison Filter, Big Dog 97.9.
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The Who are releasing Live at Eden Project. Roger Daltrey can still hit those high notes. Now, I couldn't hit those high notes even if you kicked me where, well, you know, right? Long live rock, man, even if it needs a nap afterwards. 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

Everything Rocks, Big Dog 97.9 with Nothing More. I'm Joey Morgan, the Night Shift Ninja. You are in a Saturday edition of the Night Shift. Yeah, man, we got a cool show tomorrow night. It is Unleashed with Joe Norman. He's got 2 hours of new music and new music news, man. It's a good show. Check it out. This hour, we're going to talk about the conspiracy around Barron Trump and his time traveler. Have you heard this? It's absolutely crazy. Now, we don't do politics here, but this is pretty amazing. We got to hear it. Also, Africa, it could be breaking up. We'll talk about it. Nobody likes a breakup.

0: pretty amazing. We got to hear it. Also, Africa, it could be breaking up. We'll talk about it. Nobody likes a breakup, man. Get a good lawyer. Pearl Jam, your forecast next 5 minutes. 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
8: Sunny skies going up to the low 80s today ahead of that frontal system. We drop it back tonight to 58 for the overnight low, increasing clouds. And then for Mom's Day, any scattered showers come to an end early, mostly cloudy, only getting up into the upper 60s, mid-40s Sunday night. I'm meteorologist Jeff Eno.
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0: Thunder Rocks, Big Dog 97.9. That is the Foo Fighters. So there is a conspiracy theory going around that Barron Trump is a time traveler because of some book from the 1800s. Have you heard about this? Yeah, it's crazy, right? Look, if I could time travel, I sure to hell would not go back to the 1800s. There's no AC, there's no internet, and the beer tasted like, well, horse water, man. Because I can't say the other word, right? I'm staying right here with the AC and AC/DC, okay? That's where I'm staying. Figure 11 requested Def Leppard and Offspring. 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

Rocks, Big Dog 97.9, The Offspring. So Africa is breaking up. Scientists say, yes, thinning at a critical point and breaking apart. Great, man. Even the continents are going through a messy breakup. Can't we just have 1 week, 1 week where the Earth stays in one piece? Just 1 week? You know what? I got plans this summer, man. Get it together, Earth, for sure. Here's Candlebox, Big Dog 97.9.

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8: We'll see increasing clouds, run temperatures back to 58 degrees. Now for Mom's Day, we do have a cold front moving through. Any scattered showers should be done with pretty early. Mostly cloudy, headed up to 68. Sunday night, partly cloudy, low 45, 75 Monday. I'm meteorologist Jeff Eno.

0: Everything Rocks, Big Dog 97.9 with Bad Omens. I'm Joey Morgan, the Night Shift Ninja. You are in a Saturday edition of the Night Shift. House of Hair tomorrow night at 9 o'clock with D. Snyder. He is your host. He's going to take you back to that Cat House era of rock. So check it out tomorrow night at 9 o'clock. It's the House of Hair. This hour, we're going to talk about kelp-powered ships. I said, you heard me right. Kelp-powered ships. Is that even a thing? Well, we'll get into it this hour. Cracker and forecast next 5 minutes. 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
1: 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Four states. Jack Frost here from Roper Kia. It's graduation season, but you can...

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0: Everything that rocks, Big Dog 97.9. That is new music from Shinedown. So apparently ships and planes might run on kelp soon. You heard me right, kelp. That's the stuff that touches your leg in the ocean and makes you scream like a little girl. If I'm 30,000 feet up, I want jet fuel, not a sea salad, okay? Let's stick to the high-octane stuff, please. 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
9: I would like you to bite me.

Everything That Rocks, Big Dog 97.9, Power Man 5000. That's going to do it for the Saturday edition of The Night Shift. My name is Joey Morgan, The Night Shift Ninja. I'm out of here, but Megan is in next. Have a great rest of your weekend. I'm going to leave you with some Demonic Depression. Big Dog 97.9.

0: Lee, popular plant, end of view. It is Big Dog 97.9. I'm Megan Love. Happy weekend. Mother's Day tomorrow. Friendly reminder, the average person is expected to spend $284 on mom, which I know that sounds like a lot, but let me tell you, moms are worth it. Okay, get over it. Zeppelin, Buck Cherry, Everlast. Gonna rock you next. It's Big Dog 97.9.
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14: We'll see increasing clouds, run temperatures back to 58 degrees. Now for Mom's Day, we do have a cold front moving through. Any scattered showers should be done with pretty early. Mostly cloudy, headed up to 68. Sunday night, partly cloudy, low 45, 75 Monday. I'm meteorologist Jeff Eno.
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0: Turnstile, look out for me. It's Big Dog 97.9. It's Megan Love. The new movie's in theaters this weekend. Mortal Kombat 2. I was obsessed with Mortal Kombat as a kid. Oh my gosh. Finish him. And I had all like the cheat codes, like the fatalities, the babalities, the friendships. If you know, you know. But yeah, Mortal Kombat 2 in theaters this weekend. And if you got kiddos, you have The Sheep Detective starring Hugh Jackman.
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Smashing Pumpkins Zero, it's Big Dog 97.9. I'm Megan Love. There were several big 90s hits called Creep. Of course, you had the Radiohead song. You had TLC's song and this one right here, STP's Creep.

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0: Sleep Theory, Break the Silence, Big Dog, 97.9. It's Megan Love. Just saw that Kiss recorded a new song. Yeah. No word on when they're going to release it. I'm sure they will, because any way to make a buck, right? I'm not mad at it. I'm just saying that is Gene Simmons' MO. So, yeah, we'll see. We'll keep you posted there. We've got Marcy Playground, Van Halen, From Ashes to New coming up on Big Dog 97.9.
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9: We'll see increasing clouds, run temperatures back to 58 degrees. Now for Mom's Day, we do have a cold front moving through. Any scattered showers should be done with pretty early. Mostly cloudy, headed up to 68. Sunday night, partly cloudy, low 45, 75 Monday. I'm meteorologist Jeff Eno.
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0: From ashes to new, drag me, big dog, 97.9. What's going on? Megan Love here. Thanks for rocking the weekend with us. Monday night, the season finale of American Idol, season 7042 or whatever they're on now. I only watch it because my four-year-old's really into it. And I'm like, well, it's better than Blippi. So we'll go with it. But you got Shinedown performing, Motley Crue with Carrie Underwood. They're going to be doing a version of Home Sweet Home, which Carrie can freaking rock. I'm not sure if you're aware of this, but no, she's a country gospel queen, but man, girlfriend can do some vocal ripping. So I'm kind of looking forward to it. That's going to be Monday night, 3 hours. I'm not going to watch all 3 hours. I can't do that, but I might check out the Carrie Underwood, the Motley Crue, and the Shinedown. That's going to be on ABC. Shinedown coming up, Whitesnake and Blink. It's Big Dog 97.9.
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